Halfway through the top 8 at 8, that's Bruno Mars with Risk It All on Froggy 102.7, the best variety. Also heard from Harry Styles, Sam Fender, Ella Langley, and Dominic Fike. I'm Victor, host of After Hours, and this is the top 8 at 8, the 8 most requested songs of the day, all in a row, and as a bonus, no commercials either. So let's get to the top 3, starting with Madonna alongside Sabrina Carpenter. It's Bring Your Love on Froggy. Sabrina.

Zara Larsson, Midnight Sun, number 2 on the top 8 at 8 on Froggy 102.7. I'm Victor, host of After Hours, and it's time now for number 1. Who could it be? Who could be the most requested song of the day? Well, the artist is a group, not an individual this time, and the song is for an upcoming movie, so maybe that's given you enough of a hint. Now, also, this group has been around for quite a while. Like, what, late 90s, early 2000s, thereabouts? Remember, my sisters were really into them for a while. So, maybe that gives you an additional hint. Who could it be? It happens to be the Backstreet Boys. This is Bottle Up on Froggy.

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7: For tonight, we're mostly clear with a low of 58. Partly cloudy for our Tuesday with a high of 82. And for Wednesday, we're partly cloudy with a slight chance of showers and highs in the lower 80s. Mostly cloudy on our Thursday with a 50% chance of showers and storms. Highs will make it to 78. I'm WSBT 22 meteorologist Abby Wepler.
8: It's 76 degrees in Millersburg from the Legacy Heating and Air Froggy Weather Desk.
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The Kid LAROI alongside Justin Bieber. That's Stay on Froggy 102.7, the best variety. I'm Victor, host of After Hours. Hope you've had a wonderful Monday so far. Mine can't really complain too much. It's been a bit of a lazy Monday for me, but I did get some amount of work done around the house to get things taken care of in the mornings and everything else, because let's be real, by the time I'm done with this, I'm not doing anything when I get home. It's not like I'm exactly planning to stay up until 1 or 2 a.m. just to get things done. So everything has to get done in the morning, or it's not getting done at all, in my case at least. So makes the dynamics a little weird, but overall, feeling pretty okay about today. Hopefully your day has been good, and if not, well, there's always tomorrow that can turn things around. Got Olivia Dean for you next. Here's So Easy on Froggy 102.7. I could be

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Chapel Roan Pink Pony Club on Froggy 102.7, the best variety. I'm Victor, host of After Hours. Want to remind you about the great cardboard boat race because it's coming up here pretty soon. It's Friday, August 14th. Grab the family and come cheer on the great cardboard boat race benefiting Crossroads United Way. You can head to LaSalle Bristol's Pond on County Road 17 and Elkhart for food trucks, drinks, and a genuinely fun afternoon for a great cause. I've seen we've already got a spot blocked out in the office here for building our boat, and it's already looking pretty good. So if you want to see our boat, remember to come out Friday, August 14th for the great cardboard boat race. Up next, here's Noah Kahn. You're hearing Stick Season on Froggy. As you

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Also a bit of One Republic just before that with Need Your Love to truly kick off the hour. I'm Victor, host of After Hours, bringing you the music from 7 to midnight. Couple hours down, plenty more to go, lots of music to enjoy. So let's keep enjoying the music with Somber. Here's Homewrecker on Froggy.

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2: For tonight, we're mostly clear with a low of 58. Partly cloudy for our Tuesday with a high of 82. And for Wednesday, we're partly cloudy with a slight chance of showers and highs in the lower 80s. Mostly cloudy on our Thursday with a 50% chance of showers and storms. Highs will make it to 78. I'm WSBT 22 meteorologist Abby Wepler.
3: It's 74 degrees in Bristol from the Legacy Heating and Air Froggy Weather Desk.
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Number 7 on the 8th straight, Ed Sheeran with Camera on Froggy 102.7. And number 8, Taylor Swift with I Knew It, I Knew You. I'm Victor, host of After Hours, and this once again is the 8th straight. 8 songs, no interruptions, no commercials at all. Just you, me, and the music all the way through. Getting back to the music, here's Pink Panthers alongside Zara Larsson. It's Stateside on Froggy.

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Marshmello featuring Bastille with Happier as we hit the halfway point of the 8th straight this hour on Froggy 102.7. Now we're getting into the top three. Number three tonight, Olivia Rodrigo with Drop Dead. I'm Victor and you're tuned in to the 8th straight on Froggy 102.7.

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0: Gracie Abrams hit the wall on Froggy 102.7, the best variety. I'm Victor, host of After Hours, and we here at Froggy are proud to sponsor the 50th annual ADEC Ride a Bike fundraiser. It's a great one to get the whole family moving together. It's going to be Saturday, October 3rd. Plenty of time to put that into your calendar. It'll be 9 a.m. to noon at the Elkhart County 4-H Fairgrounds. 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Short break here. Grab myself some water. Also have some details on some summer things you can be looking forward to. Then Paul Russell after a few more words on Froggy 102.7.
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Paul Russell, Lil Boothang on Froggy 102.7, the best variety. I'm Victor, host of After Hours, and while many of the big celebrations for America's 250th are over, we are still here celebrating at Froggy 102.7 with some special gear for your family. 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Up next, we're hearing the band Camino. 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

0: 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I'm Victor, host of After Hours, and I want to talk quick about the Hop List, as the Hop List is our weekly newsletter we send out every Wednesday where the good stuff lands straight to your inbox. 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
8: For tonight, we're mostly clear with a low of 58. Partly cloudy for our Tuesday with a high of 82. And for Wednesday, we're partly cloudy with a slight chance of showers and highs in the lower 80s. Mostly cloudy on our Thursday with a 50% chance of showers and storms. Highs will make it to 78. I'm WSBT 22 meteorologist Abby Wepler.
9: It's 72 degrees from downtown Goshen. From the Legacy Heating and Air, Froggy Weather Desk.
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0: Getting a little golden with the K-pop Demon Hunters on Froggy 102.7, number 7 on the 8th straight. At number 8, Tame Impala with Dracula. I'm Victor, host of After Hours, bringing you the music from 7 to midnight, and we're right here in the 8th straight. 8 songs, no interruptions, no commercials. Let's get back to the music here. Number 6 tonight, Martin Garrix alongside Ed Sheeran. This is Repeat It on Froggy.
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Post Malone alongside Doja Cat. That's I Like You. Halfway through the 8th straight this hour on Froggy 102.7. Just before that, Benson Boone with Sorry I'm Here for Someone Else. This is After Hours. I'm Victor, your host, and we're in the 8th straight. Getting into the top three, starting with Ava Max. It's Sweet But Psycho on Froggy 102.7.

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0: Olivia Dean, Man I Need, number one on the 8th Street on Froggy 102.7. I'm Victor, host of After Hours, and I will say, if there's one thing that's been a bit, well, not frustrating, but eye-opening, is just understanding how everybody else treats like the heat or the cool in regards to studio space. So because we've had one studio that's been down for a little over a week now, thereabouts, in order to run our shows, because that's just kind of how it goes here every once in a while, it means that we have multiple people coming through the same studio, and everybody likes to either record something ahead of time or run a show in real time with different settings. Now, me personally, I always prefer rooms to be a little cooler than usual, but others seem to like rooms a lot warmer than I do, so it's always a bit of a battle with the thermostat every time I come in as to whether or not anybody left it alone, or they really dialed it up and now I'm sweating like crazy, or if it's way too cold, which I only had happen the one time, but this was a little while back, so haven't had that come up in recent. But I say this because I definitely have needed to adjust the dial and have just been neglecting to do so, and I can definitely feel it. Let's just put it that way. All right, getting back to it here. Need a quick break. When we come back, music from Ella Langley. 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

Harry Styles, As It Was. We step into the final hour of the show for the night on Froggy 102.7. Also had some Bruno Mars in there with Risk It All. I'm Victor, host of After Hours, and that's right, just a little less than 1 hour to go here before we wrap things up and get you on your way to Tuesday. Up next, here's David Guetta with Teddy Swims. It's Gone, Gone, Gone on Froggy. We were

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7: For tonight, we're mostly clear with a low of 58. Partly cloudy for our Tuesday with a high of 82. And for Wednesday, we're partly cloudy with a slight chance of showers and highs in the lower 80s. Mostly cloudy on our Thursday with a 50% chance of showers and storms. Highs will make it to 78. I'm WSBT 22 meteorologist Abby Wepler.
8: It's 70 degrees in Napanee from the Legacy Heating and Air Froggy Weather Desk.
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And number 8, One Republic with Need Your Love. This is After Hours. I'm Victor, your host, and we are in the 8th straight. If you're just tuning in, the 8th straight is 8 songs, no interruptions, no commercials either. I just pop on the mic long enough to let you know where we've been, where we're going to next. Otherwise, it's all music. Up next here at number 6, it's Mumford & Sons with Rubber Band Man on Froggy. When you cut.

Lewis Capaldi, Before You Go, on Froggy 102.7, halfway through the eighth straight. Also had some David Guetta in there with I'm Good. And now, it's time to move into the top three, starting with Olivia Rodrigo. This is Drop Dead. I'm Victor, and you're tuned into the eighth straight on Froggy 102.7.

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0: 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I'm Victor, host of After Hours, and we here at Froggy totally understand. 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Up next, after this break, the final set of the night, including a little bit of Lady Gaga. 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
9: 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Once a sovereign nation with its own culture, Hawaii became a territory of the United States in 1900. The two most important products that sustained the economy were sugar and pineapples. In 1959, the people of Hawaii were asked to vote on statehood. 94% of the population said yes. And on August 21st, 1959, Hawaii officially became the 50th state.
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Lady Gaga with Abracadabra on Froggy 102.7, the best variety. I'm Victor, host of After Hours, and that's going to just about do it for the show tonight. Thank you so much, as always, for tuning in. Of course, I'll be back again tomorrow to bring you more music from 7 to midnight. So whether you're a first-time listener or a long-time listener, I do appreciate you checking out the show. One last song before I step out, we're going to have Ray with Click Clack Symphony. You're tuned in to Froggy 102.7. Have a wonderful rest of your night, and I'll see you tomorrow. Did you know the-

She'll be alright. No riding shining armored knight. She will save herself this time. And in fact, tonight, she did confirm. The cold never lasts, my darling. It just teaches the heart how to

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2: For tonight, we're mostly clear with a low of 58. Partly cloudy for our Tuesday with a high of 82. And for Wednesday, we're partly cloudy with a slight chance of showers and highs in the lower 80s. Mostly cloudy on our Thursday with a 50% chance of showers and storms. Highs will make it to 78. I'm WSBT 22 meteorologist Abby Wepler.
3: It's 67 degrees in Bristol from the Legacy Heating and Air Froggy Weather Desk.
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4: For tonight, we're mostly clear with a low of 58. Partly cloudy for our Tuesday with a high of 82. And for Wednesday, we're partly cloudy with a slight chance of showers and highs in the lower 80s. Mostly cloudy on our Thursday with a 50% chance of showers and storms. Highs will make it to 78. I'm WSBT 22 meteorologist Abby Wepler.
5: It's 67 degrees from downtown Goshen. From the Legacy Heating and Air, Froggy Weather Desk.
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4: 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Jesse Owens, the grandson of a slave, competed in the Olympics in Germany that year.
5: Ohio State's phenomenal Jesse Owens again takes the spotlight as he sprints for the takeoff in the broad jump.
4: Adolf Hitler wanted to show the world that the Aryan race was racially superior, but 22-year-old Owens destroyed that lie by winning an unprecedented 4 gold medals. He proved to the world that excellence is not confined to one race or nationality.
6: After the fanfares of the Olympic opening comes the most amazing performance by America's Jesse Owens in the 100 meter. The world's most superb runner makes the others look as if they're walking as he wins the final and equals the world's record time. This and his later victory in the long jump may well be the athletic performances of the century.
7: The competition was grand, and we're very glad to come out on top. Thank you very kindly.
4: He returned to the United States where discrimination was still rampant, but his achievements were an important stepping stone on the road to civil rights for all.
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2: For tonight, we're mostly clear with a low of 58. Partly cloudy for our Tuesday with a high of 82. And for Wednesday, we're partly cloudy with a slight chance of showers and highs in the lower 80s. Mostly cloudy on our Thursday with a 50% chance of showers and storms. Highs will make it to 78. I'm WSBT 22 meteorologist Abby Wepler.
3: It's 65 degrees in Napanee. From the Legacy Heating and Air, Froggy Weather Desk.
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4: 47 years ago, our fathers brought forth on this continent a new nation, conceived in liberty and dedicated to the proposition that all men are created equal.
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5: We here highly resolve that these dead shall not have died in vain, and that this nation, under God, shall have a new birth of freedom, and that government of the people, by the people, and for the people shall not perish from the earth.
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4: For tonight, we're mostly clear with a low of 58. Partly cloudy for our Tuesday with a high of 82. And for Wednesday, we're partly cloudy with a slight chance of showers and highs in the lower 80s. Mostly cloudy on our Thursday with a 50% chance of showers and storms. Highs will make it to 78. I'm WSBT 22 meteorologist Abby Wepler.
5: It's 64 degrees in downtown Elkhart from the Legacy Heating and Air Froggy Weather Desk.
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5: 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Froggy weather forecast.
6: For tonight, we're mostly clear with a low of 58. Partly cloudy for our Tuesday with a high of 82. And for Wednesday, we're partly cloudy with a slight chance of showers and highs in the lower 80s. Mostly cloudy on our Thursday with a 50% chance of showers and storms. Highs will make it to 78. I'm WSBT 22 meteorologist Abby Wepler.
7: It's 63 degrees in Dunlap from the Legacy Heating and Air Froggy Weather Desk.
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2: As a young boy, he enrolled in art classes. 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
2: Mostly sunny skies today. Temperatures this afternoon getting up around 82. Winds will stay light through the day. A nice pleasant day. Overnight tonight, we drop down to 64 with partly cloudy skies. And then for Wednesday, we do see highs back up around 82, but we also see a few chances of scattered showers. I'm WSBT 22 Chief Meteorologist Carrie Pougeot.
3: It's 63 degrees in Wakarusa from the Legacy Heating and Air Froggy Weather Desk.
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5: 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But then pioneers like Al Jarvis developed personalities. 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
6: 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That's it for the Wolfman Jack show for tonight.
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And in fact, tonight, she did confirm. 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
2: Hey, Madeline.
3: Hi.
2: How you doing this morning?
3: Good. Just on my way to work.
2: All right. Well, while you drive to work, why don't you go ahead and tell us about your worst date ever? What happened?
3: So, this guy that I was seeing at the time, we decided to go to a club. We parked at a parking lot a couple blocks away, and we're like, okay, yeah, things are good. And we're having a good time. We're there for maybe, like, an hour tops.
4: Yeah.
3: And when we come back out, I see there's a tow truck in the parking lot. And I'm like, oh, my gosh. And then I find out my date at the time, he's like, oh, I didn't pay for parking. I hope they didn't take the car.
2: Oh, no.
3: And I'm like, what do you mean you didn't pay for parking? So we're going up, right, and we see, of course, sure enough, the tow truck had actually pulled his car out of the parking spot and was circling back around to come pick it up. And I was like, oh, my God, I'm freaking out. And he's like, I got a plan. Hurry, come with me. We run to the car real quick, and we get in, and we take off before the tow truck comes. I was like, oh,
5: wow.
3: My God.
5: Y'all are fast.
6: Skin of your teeth.
5: Yeah.
3: Very much. We were kind of laughing about it afterwards because it's like, I wonder if he was wondering, like, what happened to the car? Just disappeared.
5: Yeah, of course he was.
2: Somebody else did it.
6: Good timing.
3: I ended up marrying him.
5: Oh, I ended up marrying him. Wow.
6: Nice.
2: Yeah, always marry a guy that says, I got a plan.
6: I got a plan.
3: There you go. He's always had a plan.
5: Whose concert was it?
3: It was a club. It was the Bonham Exchange downtown in San Antonio.
2: Mm-hmm. Oh, yeah. Is that where you got? Yeah. Is that
5: there
2: where
5: was
2: you want?
5: Best
2: I think
5: chest.
2: Big Al won yep. Best, yep. Best chest.
5: Best chest there. Yeah. My picture's up on the wall in there.
2: So. All the girls were upset.
5: Yeah. They had, if they had seen my shins. Woo!
2: Oh, can you imagine?
5: Wow.
3: The shins, the infamous shins.
5: Yes, yes, ma'am.
2: Yeah. We should have a best shin off at a club with Big Al Mac just to prove it.
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2: Now, and Big Al Mac bringing his sexy shins into the game this morning.
5: Yeah, man.
2: Maybe, Audrey, you need to sign him up for that competition you've been diving deep into.
6: Mr. Supernatural?
2: Mr. Supernatural.
6: National.
5: What is that?
2: Audrey's been watching the weirdest things.
6: No.
2: It's like a Miss America pageant, but with dudes.
6: For men. It's incredible. Maybe it's just my algorithm, but did y'all see that video that went viral of men walking down the runway in swimsuits with their, like, country's name on there?
2: Nope.
7: I didn't see that one, but I saw the guy who won. Spain?
6: Oh, yeah.
7: Spain won.
6: Spain
7: yeah.
6: did win.
8: Wow, they're winning gorgeous. Everything this year.
2: Did
8: huh?
2: you say Spain?
5: Oh. Oh, I'm not on board on that one.
6: Oh, my God.
2: This is me.
6: Believe it or not, that is not what he did in his talent aspect of the competition.
2: That's not talent. That's just feeling.
5: So
2: the vibe.
5: So are these bodybuilder type
2: no.
5: guys?
2: Or
5: these-
6: No. It is just a male, like, universal beauty pageant. This is the most entertained I've ever been. If you go on my YouTube search history, it is every aspect of the competition because they have different levels. There's the Supra Chat, where they have them all at a round table and they make them have important conversation, like how hard it is to be a man in society and people not taking you seriously.
2: It's tough.
6: And then they go into the talent aspect, which this is the part I would recommend the most for anyone to watch. This was the most insane thing I have ever witnessed. These men from different countries, most of them were trying to be pop stars.
5: Right.
2: They wanted to sing.
8: I love that for them.
6: So they went out in, like, sparkly uniforms, and they're like, I wrote this song for you guys. And then they start singing, and they're like dancing around. Some of them are playing piano. Some of them did their native dances for their country.
2: Why is this not on TV, like in the main channel?
5: Like ESPN 12.
8: So is this really like is it like a Miss Universe pageant, but for men?
7: Yes. Exactly.
6: Yes. And so
2: Supranational. Okay.
7: And all the guys are gorgeous.
6: They are all so beautiful. No, I didn't think they would be, Anna. I really doubted the Mr. Supernaturals. Like, Nationals.
5: Do they have the question that they have in the Miss yes. America where they yeah. ask just a hypothetical?
9: How would you solve the right. world
5: yeah,
9: peace
5: world yes.
9: or whatever?
5: Well,
8: do they ask anyone about their perfect date? Because they'd have to say April 25th because it's not too hot and it's not too cold. All you need is a white jacket.
9: That's my mother's right. birthday, by the way.
8: The perfect date? Incredible.
6: Do you want to guess the countries that got to the top five for men?
8: So Spain.
2: Sure. Spain, because Spain won.
6: May I first just say, what? Our American representative was weak.
2: Oh,
6: I saw him walk down the runway, and I ranked him like bottom 10.
8: No.
6: He was not.
2: What was wrong with him?
6: He just wasn't like, all these guys are just beautiful and tall uh-huh. and strong.
8: And he
6: our
8: wasn't?
6: Guys, no, he was.
2: but not strong enough.
6: He wasn't
5: like
6: exuding.
5: A tech guy or something.
6: He wasn't exuding what they were exuding.
9: He didn't have that X factor.
2: We got to find this guy, get him on the show and go, what's your problem, dude?
7: He didn't have that aura.
6: No, he was still really hot.
7: He didn't have that riz.
6: Okay, but the countries, top five countries, number one was Spain.
9: Spain.
6: Okay.
2: Mexico.
7: South.
6: Mexico did come in fifth. Brazil.
9: It's going to be all Latin countries, right?
5: Probably.
7: South Africa.
6: Yes, South Africa came. Oh. That was
9: except
6: my guy.
9: For that one.
6: He came number two. And then it was
9: Argentina,
6: China, and Dominican Republic.
2: Wow. Yeah. Yeah, Dominican Republic coming in strong right there in the
5: with
2: top
5: men
2: five.
5: And women.
6: Yeah, they are.
5: Usually in the women they have. The
2: I know.
5: Five.
6: So this happened on August 1st. They also have a Miss Supranational 2026.
2: What's a Supranational? What's that mean? Is that like,
6: it's
2: like the car?
6: The Supra.
5: Toyota Supra. The winner should get a Toyota Supra.
2: Right.
6: You know what I love is they also have an aspect of the competition called the top model contest.
2: Oh, what's that entail?
6: They make them all model on the runway with like different designer wear.
7: You want to be on
9: talent.
7: Top?
9: That's a talent.
8: Yeah.
9: People think walking down a runway is simple. It is not.
2: How many?
9: I went to Val Dotti School of Modeling in Florence,
2: sure
9: South Carolina. And it was hard.
2: There's an art.
9: You've got to master a three-point turn. You've got to learn how to just, if you fall, how do you get back up gracefully? Mm-hmm.
2: You got to just keep going.
8: Yeah, what are the tips that they give you?
2: Like
8: shoulders back?
9: Yeah, you shoulders back. But then again, sometimes you see the women, they like have no good posture. It just depends on what designer is asking. Right, that's
5: so,
9: haute couture.
2: Kelly, did you ever do a runway walk?
9: I did.
2: Look at you.
8: Did you? Was it scary?
9: I went to modeling school.
2: But she had to.
8: Was it intimidating?
9: It was not. I went because I wanted to be an actress, but the only acting classes offered in Florence, South Carolina that I could find in the phone book was at Val Dotti School of Modeling.
5: Phone book.
7: That's
5: wow.
7: A phone book.
5: That was the thing. Okay. It's a whole other story.
2: Al, have you
8: a
2: ever
8: book
2: walked,
8: of phones?
2: Have you ever walked the runway, Al?
5: No, I have not. Well,
2: what do you
5: one time
2: like
5: I was
2: that,
5: in
2: like it's a bad
9: the bachelor
2: thing.
9: Auction, you did?
5: I did, Kelly. I did.
2: But that's different.
5: You're correct. And I wasn't a high school fashion show, I guess. No. Mm-hmm. It was middle school. My mom made my outfit.
2: See?
5: I never will forget they were.
2: So you did walk.
5: Yeah. But here's my question.
2: Okay.
5: So with women, they have the bikini contest, right? The
6: yes.
5: Bikini portion. Do they? And they're
2: swimsuit.
5: Showing off their
9: physical fitness.
5: Physical fitness and
6: yes.
5: Attributes. Do they, during the, I assume they have the
6: swimwear.
5: The swimwear.
6: Part of
5: and
6: the preliminary.
5: A Speedo.
6: Yes.
5: Are they showing? Are they?
6: No, they're not showing their junk.
5: Trying to see
9: showing
5: who's
9: off your physical fitness.
5: More impressive.
2: Yeah.
9: So
2: muscles.
9: That's what it's for.
6: I did get the ick at this aspect of the competition because they are in their swimwear. No, it's not really Speedos for the majority. It was actually just short swim trunks, I guess is the trend with
2: the
6: them
2: briefs?
6: Right now.
8: Like European,
6: yeah.
8: Very
7: like
8: European.
7: Inch,
6: very
7: three
6: European,
7: inch
6: very
7: one.
6: Short.
9: Tight. Clingy, not baggy.
6: Yeah,
7: clingy.
6: Exactly. And they were all super ripped. So they were walking down the runway and some of them did that thing where they got to the end and then they start flexing and like kissing their muscles.
2: Yeah.
9: No, I like that.
6: No, none of those guys got to the top 10.
9: I'm not flexible enough to kiss mine.
6: Because there was a
9: my neck hurts.
6: Classy thing for them to do. They could go to the end of the runway and like wave. Like they didn't need to do all that. They we know they're ripped.
8: But they're trying to show off.
5: Yeah.
8: That's the
5: whole point.
9: Showing their personality.
7: Be a little modest.
5: You can have like a little inner tube around them, like they're going to the beach, you know.
2: Uh-huh.
5: I would think they'd have some
9: See,
5: fun with it.
9: No, you'd be going the comic route, the comedic route.
2: Yeah.
9: To
2: be sexy.
9: To distract,
5: that
9: to distract from your
7: you
9: body.
7: Chug a
5: that
7: white
5: should be
7: cloth.
5: Part of the competition.
7: You chug a white cloth at the end of that runway.
5: Yeah.
6: If you're in this contest, you don't need to do the funny thing. You know what I'm saying?
2: How do we get out to represent America next
5: No,
2: week?
5: We don't. We don't.
2: Oh, that would
5: we
2: be, don't.
7: You
2: no.
7: spray the judges with a water gun.

0: trying to be a pop star in his glittery suit.
1: Yeah. It's giving the host of the Hunger Games.
2: It kind of does.
3: Love it.
4: There was only one blonde guy.
0: Exactly.
4: But all the other guys were the exact same.
5: South Africa was blonde.
3: Blondes are becoming a rare breed. I mean, truly, I went to my niece's like last band rehearsal or performance.
6: Yeah.
3: Sea of brunettes. Everybody's a brunette now.
1: Oh.
2: Wow.
1: Go to my alma mater, TCU, you'll find plenty.
0: It's all of those recessive traits.
2: Go to my alma mater, San Diego State. There's a bunch of blondes over there.
1: Yeah.
6: I would imagine.
2: That's where they're breeding.
6: Yeah. The breeding ground.

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2: Mostly sunny skies today. Temperatures this afternoon getting up around 82. Winds will stay light through the day. A nice pleasant day. Overnight tonight, we drop down to 64 with partly cloudy skies. And then for Wednesday, we do see highs back up around 82, but we also see a few chances of scattered showers. I'm WSBT 22 Chief Meteorologist Carrie Pujol.
3: It's 62 degrees in Middlebury. 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
13: Jonah Hill, made a claim. He said the average guy probably thinks he could take Jonah Hill in a fight. Big Al, you think you could take Jonah Hill in a fight?
14: Are we dealing with Big Jonah or Little Jonah?
13: Current Jonah.
14: current Jonah is...
15: Little Jonah.
14: Little Jonah, right?
13: Smaller Jonah. Average size Jonah.
14: I would think so. You
13: could take on Jonah?
14: I would think so, yeah.
13: White Cheddar, you think you could take on Jonah Hill?
16: Guaranteed.
13: Okay. Okay. Part-time Justin.
17: No.
13: You don't think you could take on Jonah Hill? Okay, I think I could.
14: Okay.
13: I think I could. Well, Jonah disagrees with most men because he is trained in Brazilian jiu-jitsu.
15: Oh!
13: Now, he talked about it on his appearance on the Smart List podcast. This is what he had to say.
18: My favorite thing is people are like, oh, Jonah Hill, fat guy from Superbad. And I'm like, I would annihilate you. I'm not kidding.
19: Every fight.
18: Try it. If you see me, try it, dude. Yeah. Unless you are way bigger than me,
19: I have like
18: find out.
14: Wow. Okay.
13: So he's inviting people to try him.
14: You shouldn't do that.
13: Which is dangerous.
17: Unless you're way bigger than him.
13: And I think I am way bigger than him.
14: But anybody that's trained in the martial arts, they don't do that. They don't like try to entice people to fight them because
15: my ex-husband, who is like way high ranking black belt, all of his friends would be real bold around him. And like almost start picking fights when they were a certain age. He's like, you better hope. Because unless they were like their lives were in jeopardy, he wasn't going to intervene.
13: I just saw this video of this guy. I think it was actually in San Diego. This dude was skateboarding, and this guy started trying to pick a fight with him, and then ended up trying to take his skateboard. And the girl that was with the guy with the skateboard goes, "I wouldn't mess with him if I were you."
15: Yeah.
13: And the guy's not trying to fight him. He's a smaller guy.
14: Right.
13: The bigger guy's just going after the guy, and he's walking away. He's turning his back. He's like, "I don't want to do this, bro." And then he finally says, "Listen, man, I am a trained I'm trained in Brazilian jiu-jitsu. You don't want to do this." Told the guy. The guy charged him and tried to fight him. Guess what happened?
17: He got tackled.
13: The much smaller guy who was trained in Brazilian jiu-jitsu had him on the ground. Could have broken his arm if he wanted to, waiting for the cops to show up.
15: Wow.
13: So you never know who you're encountering out there in the wild, but...
15: I didn't know that there was Brazilian jiu-jitsu.
13: Yeah. Oh, yeah.
17: We had lunch with a listener who's a Brazilian jiu-jitsu...
13: Black belt.
19: Jiu-jitsu trainer.
13: Yeah.
15: I didn't know there was another type of
17: jiu-jitsu. It takes like 10 years just to get to like... black belts.
13: It's tough.
15: I bet, yeah.
13: And if you see anybody with cauliflower ear, that's just unwritten guy rules. You don't mess with that guy.
15: With what?
13: Cauliflower ear.
15: What is that?
13: It's that eel.
15: Lumpy ear.
13: Yeah.
17: The one on Big Brother, the guy with all the tattoos. Have you seen his ears?
15: Oh, I guess I'll have to pay attention.
13: Yeah, you see those ears?
15: They get boxed in the ears a lot in the cartilage.
13: You go, no thank you.
14: I mean, I walk around with a lot of confidence when I'm walking around with Charlie because she's been taking karate for like a year now.
13: Right, you're good.
14: She's a yellow belt. I'm like, dude, you do not want to mess with me right now. Get him, Charlie.
13: Is she a yellow belt yet?
14: Yeah, she's a yellow belt, gold, whatever, the second one.
13: Dang.
14: Yeah.
15: Second one. I need to see Charlie versus Jonah Hill.
14: Yeah, right.
13: I think Charlie could win.
15: Yeah. She's
13: Jonah
15: faster.
13: Jonah Hill's a little too cocky try me.
17: He's also a comedian.
15: Every girl, like teenage girl, should learn jiu-jitsu because it teaches you if you're pinned down to the ground, like
14: how a lot
15: of women unfortunately find themselves in that situation.
14: Yeah.
15: The very least, you can learn how to get out of that situation.
14: Yeah.
15: It's really a helpful skill for girls to have.
13: Why don't we send Kelly, Anna, and Audrey to jiu-jitsu class now?
17: We should also go, too.
15: I'd be down
13: I'm
15: to learn a few moves.
13: I'm more of a stand-up guy. The groundwork is very taxing on you. It's very difficult. I'm tired just thinking about it.
14: You should just go to wrestling.
13: I don't want to wrestle. I just want to let's stand up.
15: Or you could do yoga.
13: Yoga also, that's a lot of flexibility needed for that.
14: Like a WWE training. They have schools for that.
13: Oh, I know they do.
14: You know? So you got
13: 100%.
17: I found out I was gay in wrestling.
13: All right. Let's
14: save that. Yeah.
20: Hot new bombshell just entered the chat.
21: It's you.
20: Welcome to the Kid Craddock Morning Show Villa.
13: Oh, we do have a villa.
14: We have a villa?
13: Yeah, this is our villa.
14: Oh, okay.
13: Welcome to the villa, Big Al Mac.
14: The villa.
13: Now, Kelly Raspberry is our love expert. And sometimes in the villa, there's some issues, and we need to fix them. And Kelly Raspberry can do that if you write her at loveletterstokelly.com. So let's get to it.
22: Love letters to Kelly.
15: Dear Kelly, you're the love expert.
23: I am.
15: My little sister is getting married at the end of the year. We're not exactly close, but we're not estranged either. I was 16 when she was born. My dad raised her as his own for 2 years before my mother left him and left me and my other sister behind with my dad. I have older siblings as well, but they're already out of the house when my parents divorced. Anyway,
16: The issue is, I think that my sister's fiancé is gay and just hasn't come out yet.
13: Oh.
16: I'm not alone in this feeling, and I don't know how to tell her, but I also don't know how she doesn't see it. The part of my family, that part of my family are grudge holders, so I'd also be given the boot if I say anything. I don't think she would even believe me if I told her, but I don't know what to do. Please help.
15: Then don't say anything.
13: How do you know? Like, what? Like,
15: you know,
13: why?
15: Some people have characteristics and qualities that you assume.
17: Like what?
15: It would make people assume they might be gay. So I would just err on the, you know what? And there are some people that I know have been in very long-term happy marriages with that being a component, I guess is the word.
13: Mm-hmm.
15: But I know several couples like that. But, you know.
13: Do you remember?
15: I wouldn't say a word, honestly. Just celebrate her love and hope for the best.
13: One of my core memories from when I first started on this show, because it was early on, we did a call in if you are straight, but people think you are gay.
15: Oh.
13: Remember? You guys remember this?
15: I vaguely do.
14: Don't rough talk.
13: And we had a few gentlemen call in and say, hey, I am a very straight person who loves women. And
15: also vice versa. There's some women I know in my life who are a little bit more masculine, maybe in some of their mannerisms and their voice and stuff. They're like, they're not gay.
13: Well, there was one in particular that called in, and he was married and had kids. And he's like, everyone, like even my friends think I am, and I'm not. I'm just, this is who I am. That's how I talk. And we're like, dude, it's all good, blah, blah, blah, blah. And I remember 2 years later running into this gentleman, and I said, he brought up that call. I said, how you doing? And he goes, well, I'm divorced now, and I'm gay.
17: A lot of people have a hard time accepting who they are because of religious backgrounds and beliefs.
13: True.
17: And stuff like that. So they have to suppress those feelings and force themselves to like women and say they're straight.
13: Right.
17: There's also a documentary called Do I Sound Gay? And they do like this whole research on why do all gay people have that inflection in their voice.
15: They should do one on why all prisoners have the same penmanship.
13: Yeah. Why are they so good at it?
15: I'm not lying. I used to get prison letters and prison art all the time, and it was all identical. And I'm like,
16: and it was different
15: who
16: people?
15: Is teaching prisoners how to write?
13: They have the most beautiful
15: and
13: writing.
15: And they all write on extremely straight lines.
14: Yeah.
15: Like, very straight. It's weird.
14: Even on paper with no lines on it.
15: That's a documentary I want to see. I don't need to see a gay voice documentary.
16: Gay voice documentary.
17: Going back to this love letter that you don't care about the gay voice, what if he is gay?
16: The gay voice.
15: It's not up to the sister-in-law. It's not her business.
16: Something. It's not her place.
15: Her sister, what is she said, if I ever say something my sister don't believe me, then leave it alone.
13: And it's his business.
15: What are you going to do?
13: It's his.
15: Either he is or he isn't. Maybe they have a, maybe she likes it that way.
16: Yeah.
15: And maybe she doesn't want to be, you know, like in a very sexual marriage. Maybe she's really happy and content with just having great companionship.
16: Yeah, maybe she knows.
13: Now,
17: and then he ends up hooking up with guys in their marriage.
15: No, maybe he's going to be faithful. Not everybody who's gay is running around being like procreate. I mean, like, you can't procreate gay. not everybody's gay is running around, you know,
16: being gay.
15: Willy-nilly being gay. Now, you're faithful.
14: We got Willy and Nilly on the phone,
13: right? I'm not touching that.
15: My point is, it's not your business.
13: Are we not curious to what the, again, spoiler alert here if you want to watch the documentary, but what'd they say? What was the reasoning? Did they give us one?
16: You're like, let's circle
13: back.
16: What
13: happened? Like, what's going on?
14: Circle back on that.
17: Oh, their final research on it?
13: Yeah, like what?
17: That's just people talk the way that they grow up the way they talk. It doesn't matter. Because like you said, there are straight guys out there that do talk and sound kind of gay. And there's a lot of gay men who sound very straight as well.
13: Right.
16: I did take a BuzzFeed quiz once that was titled, Am I Gay? And it said no, and I was pretty bummed. I wanted to be part of Pride Month, and I wasn't.
14: Well, you can still
13: Why
14: be
13: didn't
14: a
13: you
14: part
13: cheat on
14: it?
13: The answers?
16: Because I wasn't going to lie on my BuzzFeed quiz, JC.
17: But she was just depressed she wasn't gay.
13: What was the number one? Are you attracted to women? And I said no. Hey, congratulations.
15: That should be just one question.
17: But that's the definition of a true ally.
16: Yeah.
13: Yeah, thanks, she's trying. Oh, she tried to join.
15: Ally.
13: Yay.
21: Love letters. Love letters to Kelly.
17: Dear Kelly, you are the love expert.
15: I am.
17: I listen to you guys forever and talk about y'all daily like we are all friends.
15: We are.
17: I really respect you, and I think you could give me some real sound advice.
15: Okay.
17: I dated this guy during high school and parts of college, and he truly is the love of my life. We broke up my last 2 years of college, but about a year ago, we started talking and dating again. One of his biggest complaints about me is that I'm not 100% independent. Mm. However, I was a communications major, so I make very little, especially just starting off. And my father feels it's his job to take care of me financially until I get married. Well, this has caused so many problems between us, and it carries on to other things, as we always seem, as it always seems to be the reason why we can't take our relationship to the next level. Do you think that he really wants me to become truly independent, or is that a cover-up, and really, probably, he never really wants to marry me? Please be delicate. My heart is fragile. I just want someone to love me. Both my parents keep putting so much pressure on me to get married, but it's putting me into depression.
15: I don't know what he's thinking. He might really be worried that he's going to be, you know,
13: this independent woman, by the way.
15: Yeah. But I mean, I don't know what he's thinking. If he's telling you that he needs you to be more independent, then why don't you start taking steps to be more independent? I understand your dad wants you to depend on him and he wants to pay for everything, but there is pride in paying your own way. My daughter is so proud finally to be earning her own money. Now she's blowing a lot of it, I'll tell you that, but she's like, she's putting in double and triple shifts right now, yeah, because she says once school starts I'm not going to be able to work as much.
13: What's those things
15: she
13: likes
15: said,
13: to buy?
15: I like earning money. All those squishy things, it's ridiculous.
16: Yeah. Oh yeah,
15: but it's her money. But there's pride in standing on your own 2 feet and knowing if something goes wrong that you can take care of yourself. So I think it is important. I mean, I have no problem with you maybe want to be maybe like eventually a stay-at-home mom and raise the family, but you need to be with a man that would respect that. Apparently you're with a man that wants you to pull your own weight financially, and he you know, but if he can't love you and accept you for all of you, then I mean that's a problem too. But does he have a point? Is it time to kind of at some point you got to cut the strings and be able to stand on your own, or are you just going to live at home with mommy and daddy? But I know culturally in a lot of cultures you stay with the family until you get married. Is this right? A cultural thing? I don't know. There's too many questions here. I'm trying to be delicate with your feelings, but also, you know, it's time to grow up. If I have to be that delicate with your feelings, are you mature enough to be in a relationship when the poop hits the fan? Are you going to run home to daddy? Is daddy's going to fix it, or are you going to be able to fix it on your own?
17: It sounds like he wants like an equal part. He doesn't want
15: to, yeah,
17: like,
15: that's what I'm saying.
17: Yeah, he doesn't want to have to take care of somebody. He wants someone that they can like take care of each other.
15: Right. He wants her to pull his own weight. So if, you know, if that's the only thing standing between the two of you and, you know, he's the love of your life, then maybe try to show him I can stand a little bit more on my own 2 feet and start cutting those ties and show that you're not going to be a daddy's girl your whole life. Would you want to marry a mommy's boy? No. I don't want to marry a mommy's boy. My husband loves his mother, and you know, he's over there. He always goes over there every week and she cooks for him. That's great. But, you know,
13: but he's not a mama's boy.
15: He's not a mama's boy, no.
13: Yeah. Alan,
15: anyway, I don't know if
13: boy?
15: I said anything that helps you there.
14: Well, I'm probably a lot like Alan. You know, love
15: you
14: my
15: love
14: mama.
15: Your,
14: I yeah. love my
15: yeah.
14: mama, and yeah. we hang out, and, you know, but I wouldn't call myself necessarily a mama's boy, but I don't think there's anything wrong with being a mama's boy to a point,
15: mm-hmm.
14: but I don't know.
17: What's an act that would make you a mama's boy? Like,
13: you pick mama over your wife.
15: Yeah, that's it.
14: Breastfeeding at 28.
13: You want to write a love max where you can do it? Loveletterstokelly.com is where you can do that.
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21: We're about to talk about hobbies that could potentially make dudes hotter for the ladies.
22: Huh, okay.
21: In a second. But Big Al Mac, you were mentioning something going on.
22: Yeah, my manager, I mentioned this a couple of weeks ago. She's really, really pregnant, right? Her name is Megan.
21: And I really, really pregnant?
22: Yeah, yeah, like due in the next week or so.
21: Oh, wow. So it could happen at the bar?
22: Yes, I'm glad you said that because I offered her $500 in cash to have the baby in the restaurant. I mean, I've had proposals, I've had weddings, I've had bachelor parties.
21: Mud wrestling?
22: Why not? Yeah. Why not have a childbirth, right? So I was willing to put $500 on the line.
23: Wow.
21: How much are tickets?
22: We can get to that point. I'll get that later. I don't know. So yesterday, Megan's working, and Sean's working also, and Sean goes, "Ow!" And Sean's pretty calm and cool. He goes, "Al, get over here." And I'm just sitting there chilling, talking to a couple of homies. "Get over here." I mean, he's yelling at me.
21: "Get over here."
22: And I'm like, "What?" And I walk over, and Megan's standing there, and there's a puddle of water under her.
23: Oh.
22: And she's sitting, she's like holding her mouth like, "I don't know." You know, it's her second child. She's like, I don't know what to do. And I'm like,
21: "Did you tell her to clean that up?"
22: And I'm like,
23: "Oh my God."
22: And so, first thing that pops in my head, clean off a couple of tables. We're about to make this happen.
23: Oh my God.
22: We're about to have a baby in the bar.
21: No way you said clean off a couple of tables.
22: Well, that was the first thing that came to my mind.
21: I understand.
24: So, we're about to down the hatch.
22: Yeah. So, I mean, I'm calm, but I'm kind of looking around like, what do I do? Because I've never been in that situation.
21: Right. So, before. Are you going to be the one to take matters into his own hands?
22: I was about to go get rags.
23: Uh-huh.
22: I was about to tell Benito to boil some water.
21: You got gloves?
22: Yes, I got gloves.
21: You got gloves?
22: I got everything I need.
21: Okay.
22: I got everything I need. And so I'm like making preparations. I'm like, do I dial 911 now or do I deliver the child myself first and then call the TV station?
23: Deliver yourself.
22: Local business owner in Waxahachie delivers a child. That would be on the news.
21: 100% would be.
22: Local radio personality.
23: Slash.
22: Uh-huh. And I'm like, this is my moment.
21: It's good for the show. It's good for you. Everything's good.
22: This is a win-win. I'll get a key to the city. I mean, I'm going to call the mayor. This is going to be fantastic.
21: Oh, this is great.
22: So I'm running all of this through my head. Kelly, you know me. I'm a very analytical person. So while I'm thinking of all this.
23: They should call him Big Analytic.
22: I'm thinking of all these thoughts of what I'm going to do, Megan just starts laughing. She goes,
21: "Oh."
22: I'm like, "What? You're not." She goes, "It's a joke. It's just water. I just poured water just to play a joke on you."
23: Well, it worked.
21: But now we know you'd respond in the best way possible.
23: Right?
22: But I was
23: that the best way possible?
22: I was relatively calm. I'm going to be honest. I was relatively calm. Relatively. But I was really thinking about, I was like, we're about to make this happen right on the bar, right on the granite countertops. It's about to be on. Go get some Fabuloso because we got to scrub this thing down. I want it to be clean, you know, a clean baby environment.
23: Of course.
22: But
23: I don't think you understand how messy childbirth is. You don't want that happening in your restaurant.
22: Oh, yes, I do, Kelly. Yes, I do. In fact,
21: yeah.
22: You know, I'm still, the offer is still open for anybody.
21: $500.
2: Still on the table. Huh?
21: Listen, if your beautiful woman goes into labor in the next few weeks,
22: yeah.
21: Do not drive her to the hospital.
22: No.
21: Drive her to Big Al Mac. He's got you.
22: I'll get some free balls. I'll get you some wings.
21: Yeah, you get food while you're
2: Does that baby get free service for life?
22: A skillet cookie.
3: All
22: sure. Why not?
2: And they don't need to give you advance notice, right? They can just show up.
22: I need
2: labor.
22: To be there. I guess if I'm not there,
23: you can be there within 5 minutes.
22: Yeah, I can.
21: And Crown and Cokes, only $2.
2: Oh, my.
22: Oh, good one.
23: I get
22: good
23: it.
21: One, uh-huh. Good got one. You.
3: Crown and Cokes.
23: That's that's a little low, though. $2 for a Crown
21: but
23: and
21: it's Coke. It's a big ordeal. It's a baby. The
3: but
21: baby's
3: don't,
21: coming.
3: But don't leave a baby at your bar.
21: Yeah, no. Don't leave the baby there. No. Just have the baby.
22: But job well done, because I really thought we were about
21: excellent
22: to,
21: prank.
22: I really thought we were about to have
23: now,
22: a baby in the bar.
23: Are you going to get even with another prank, a retaliatory prank?
22: No. Well, yesterday actually was her last day working for a while. You know me. I tried to give her 2 or 3 days off for childbirth. So,
23: that's the Kid Craddock School of Thought.
22: Right. Paid, of course.
23: Of course.
22: So, she'll she'll actually be back in a couple of months. But, it's all good. No baby born down the hatch.
2: We wish for the best.
21: Oh, man, that would be so cool to help someone
22: get
21: birth.
22: Right.
21: I'm with you on that, Al. I understand your
22: wants.
23: I'm never in that position, actually.
21: Kelly, you don't respond well in those situations.
23: No.
21: I noticed that I had a little bit of we were all hanging out together, and I had a little bit of my fainting spell, medical emergency.
23: What did I do wrong?
21: You didn't do anything
23: yelling
21: wrong.
23: At you to sit down.
21: All I can remember is Kelly, the way Kelly responded was,
23: I said, sit down.
21: And
23: sit
21: down. That made me feel... happy.
22: JC does faint from time to time.
21: I have issues.
2: But JC, I hope you don't think that we're rude, because in the past, we've heard that you don't want us to look at you.
21: Right.
2: So when that started to happen, I just didn't look at you.
21: I get incredibly embarrassed when this happens in public. And that's what I was feeling.
22: We were standing in line. And at the...
23: It was hot.
22: Outside, getting ready to do the speedboat ride, courtesy of...
2: Thriller Speedboat.
22: Thank you. Oh, yeah. Thriller Miami Speedboat Adventures. So Kelly looks over, and I kind of got my back to you at the time. Kelly looks at JC and Kenzie, and JC is kind of staggering a little bit. I'm like, and Kelly immediately knows he's about to faint or close to it or whatever.
21: I was in my head going, not here, not now, not in front of a huge line of people and my coworkers.
23: In your defense, you never fainted, at least as far as I saw.
21: I don't think so.
22: I don't think you, well, you, came you in did.
21: Front of me, I remember everything.
3: You came in front of me and you're like, I'm feeling dizzy. I was like, let's get you a chair right now. And you're like, no, I don't want a chair. And as I went to go get a chair, you ran away from me as I'm coming at you with a chair.
21: I don't know if I ran from
23: you. Uh-huh.
22: Well, I just told you to lean on me because I didn't know how to, I didn't know what to do.
3: We wanted him to collapse on concrete.
22: Right.
2: So. Yeah, hot concrete.
3: And good thing Kelly panicked and yelled at you to sit down because
21: I sat down.
3: You're trying to be tough and tough out a fainting spell.
21: I'm not trying to be tough. I'm just embarrassed.
3: Right, but you got to sit down or your head's going to hit concrete.
21: Right.
2: And I'm glad that Kinsey was there because she knew how to
21: handle
2: respond.
21: It.
2: Yeah.
21: Care of me.
4: $500 to faint at Big Al's restaurant.
21: Yeah. I would do it.
22: Absolutely.
21: That's not a hot trait that I have. That's something I'm very embarrassed of. But Justin, you found a list of celebrity hobbies that could potentially make these guys even hotter in your
3: and
21: books.
3: Girls.
21: Ladies.
3: And girls. Yeah. Earlier in our gossip, we were talking about how Jonah Hill took up jujitsu.
22: Yeah.
3: And so there's a list of these celebrities that have other things besides entertaining us and acting on the screen. Tom Hardy also does Brazilian jiu-jitsu. Keanu Reeves, Kelly, he builds and rides
23: you
3: custom motorcycles.
23: Don't have
3: motorcycles.
23: To tell me.
3: Oh. Does that make him hotter?
23: Yes. My husband and I are huge Keanu Reeves fans. He's really,
22: really nice guy.
23: Really cool when it comes to motorcycles.
21: Even as a straight dude, I know that makes him automatically sexier.
22: Yeah.
3: Tobey Maguire, the original Spider-Man, plays high-stakes poker.
21: Oh, that's risky. I don't know if that's hot.
3: I think it's kind of hot that he's like gambling.
21: Gambling?
3: Yeah, gambling $30,000 on the table.
21: Okay.
3: And then he wins and doubles it.
2: And then loses it all.
22: Oh, yeah.
3: Steve Carell. Now, he got hotter whenever he went like full Silver Fox.
2: Yeah, I would agree.
3: But he also plays competitive ice hockey.
2: Does
21: Steve
2: he really?
21: Carell?
3: Mm-hmm.
21: Like, he'll throw the gloves down and fight you?
23: Mm-hmm. Is he Canadian?
3: I don't know if he's Canadian.
23: Because I think you have to.
21: I think you're born with skates.
22: Yeah, and a big stick.
2: In Canada?
21: Yeah.
23: Okay. Instead of making you sign up for the military, they make you sign up for hockey lessons.
3: Anyone who plays hockey makes you.
22: Yeah, so Don plays competitive hockey.
21: Yeah, Don plays it. Yeah. Engineer Don.
3: Does that make Don hotter?
21: Yeah.
3: Okay.
21: What?
23: You were the only one. Yeah. No hesitation.
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1: Among our top local stories, a Goshen man is recovering after he was struck by a vehicle while riding his bicycle in Elkhart County. This just before 9 o'clock Sunday morning on County Road 11 near County Road 138. Investigators say a 73-year-old Napanee woman was attempting to pass the 50-year-old bicyclist but failed to move far enough left, hitting him. The cyclist suffered non-life-threatening injuries. The driver was cited. And more than $2.1 million in state funding is coming to Elkhart County to help improve local roads and bridges.
2: The money comes through Indiana's Community Crossings Matching Grant Program, which helps communities pay for road repairs, bridge work, intersection improvements, and other infrastructure projects. In this round of funding, the state awarded $84 million to 147 cities, towns, and counties across Indiana. Locally, Elkhart County will receive $1 million. Goshen is getting more than $939,000, and Middlebury will receive nearly $239,000 for transportation projects. Victor Garcia, MNC News.
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13: Good Tuesday morning. Today is Tuesday, August 4th, 2026, and we are the Kid Craddock Morning Show. It's going to be a great, fantastic day. I can feel it from the top of my head to the bottom of my goodfeet.com. Here's Kelly Raspberry.
14: Claim it, and it's yours. All my right. mother and I took that attitude yesterday.
15: Claim.
14: No matter what, we were looking for the positive. Today, I've got a lot of fun stuff to look forward to. My husband and I are having a day date.
13: Okay.
15: What are you guys doing?
14: We're going to lunch where my daughter works. She's very excited. She loves it when people she knows comes in.
13: Yeah.
14: And she's already picked out the server she wants me to have. She thinks that we would get along really well. Then we're going to see the Odyssey.
13: Today is August 4th. That's
14: today's
13: right.
14: Today's Odyssey Day.
13: Yeah.
16: I'm excited for you.
14: Are you? My daughter says, I don't think you're going to like it.
15: So it's a full day.
13: Wow.
14: I'm going in with a positive attitude, though, Al.
13: There you go,
14: I'm not going in thinking I'm not going to like it. I'm going to go in thinking I'm going to love it.
15: I think you're going to like it.
14: We'll see.
15: Definitely empty that bladder before you head into the theater.
14: We're seeing IMAX. That's where we're going.
17: Bring earplugs, Kelly.
14: That's what I keep hearing. Alan says he has some for me.
13: This is going to be like a six-hour date for you. Lunch, travel,
14: movie.
13: Back home.
14: I'm having to go to the big city to do all this.
15: The big city.
14: Out of the suburbs.
13: Here is JC Chavez.
15: I had two friends from back home hit me up yesterday going, did I see your boss with Logan Paul? First of all, one of these guys I went to high school with had no idea he even knew who Boss Man George was. And I go, first of all, yes, it is. Boss Man George did open up Pokemon cards with Logan Paul.
13: Yeah.
15: And B, how'd you know it was my boss? He goes, I remember seeing him in a couple pictures from when you guys were on vacation.
13: Hey, man.
15: So see there? It was cool because it was a guy I haven't talked to in like 15 years.
13: Oh, wow. Okay.
15: And so then we caught up a little bit. He's doing fine.
13: Oh, we're good.
15: Boss Man George is doing fine.
13: Doing fine.
15: So,
13: doing
15: yeah.
13: all the things.
15: Boss Man George opened up Pokemon cards with Logan Paul, which right. is...
13: That's pretty
15: Boss
13: impressive.
15: Man George lives... He has the weirdest life.
13: Yeah, he does.
15: And
13: he
15: the coolest.
14: Lives it on the edge.
15: He just lives it on the edge. He's just got... He loves collecting and stuff, and, like, it's taking him really cool places.
14: Makes things happen.
15: He makes things happen.
13: There you go. Here is Anna. Good morning.
18: Good morning. I have been cheating on my love for red wine lately by drinking white wine. Mm. It's summer, it's hot, white wine just feels not as heavy as red wine.
13: Okay,
18: and I was at dinner last night, and even though there was a special for red wine, I went with white instead. At what point do I claim that I'm a white wine kind of girl instead of a red wine kind of girl?
13: I think if you do it more than a couple of weeks, I don't know how long you've been on this
18: pretty
13: white wine
18: summer.
13: Oh, wow.
18: Yeah.
14: But fall is coming.
18: But fall is coming.
15: Fall's a very red wine.
17: It's okay to enjoy it for the seasons.
18: Yeah.
17: Like iced coffee when it's hot and then warm coffee.
18: Very true. Very true. Okay, so it doesn't have to be an exclusive relationship.
14: Make fickle fun again. What? Be fickle.
13: Yeah, go.
14: Fickle?
13: Bounce back and forth. Yeah.
14: I love the word fickle.
13: Yeah.
18: Okay, fickle. You know what? Today, rosé.
13: Oh, wow.
15: All day.
13: Ooh. Here is part-time Justin.
17: So we know that cottage cheese is taking over
14: the universe.
17: The universe, right? It used to be Brussels sprouts, kale.
14: I've loved cottage cheese for years.
15: Yeah,
17: right.
14: But it's just eat it straight out of the tub. Now they're making bread with it. And
15: a pizza.
14: And all this stuff.
17: Exactly.
14: Yeah.
15: It's because it's high protein and it's healthy.
17: I tried to make my own cottage cheese crackers. All you do is slop it on a cookie sheet, put some seasoning on top, throw that in the oven at 350 for 45 minutes. They should come out as crisp, like little crackers.
14: They should.
15: They're delicious.
17: They should. And I ruined my pan. I ruined everything. I was mad. I was like, I'm going to have to throw my new cookie sheet away because it was just caked. It was like...
14: Maybe you should use like parchment paper.
17: I did, Kelly. But
14: and
17: then
14: the parchment paper ruined
17: the
14: too?
17: The oil secreted and then just burnt this permanent black crustiness on my cookie sheet.
14: I tried it too and they were awful.
17: Terrible.
14: They were wet in the middle,
17: yes!
14: burnt on the edges.
17: I don't know
14: how they do it on these Instagram stories.
15: Some people air fry them, don't they?
14: I don't know, but I tried it like Justin did, and it was awful.
17: So,
14: I threw the whole thing
17: warning,
14: away.
17: Yeah, if you have a good, use a terrible cookie sheet, not a nice, good one that
14: good
17: you
14: tip.
17: Have.
14: Good.
16: I didn't know that cottage cheese was taking over. Are they
15: it's been.
16: Cottage. So just simply the cottage cheese as an entity is making bread? And
14: it's just so much protein, and people are very heavy protein right now. And how do you sneak in protein in different ways?
17: You couldn't eat it, though, Audrey, because it's dairy. But
16: I've never had it.
17: I know, like, my dad would eat it, like, out of the tub with a spoon.
14: It. The large curd.
17: Right.
16: Oh, my God.
17: I thought it was gross as a kid, but now as I'm growing up and maturing, I'm liking cottage cheese. It kind of tastes like mozzarella.
14: My mother eats it, and I do, too, with diced apples. That's like a treat. It's so good.
15: Because you can go salty, or you can go with honey. And
14: oh,
15: fruit.
17: Yeah.
15: Like my favorite one is I put honey and pineapple, and that's my snack.
17: That sounds delicious.
14: Never tried that.
15: It's so good.
17: As I ate it, I was like, only Daisy cottage cheese will do.
14: Yeah, that's right.
15: And it's salty, too, when you get sweet. It's sweet. It's all. So good. I want some cottage cheese right now.
13: I'm going to have to reissue this from 45 seconds ago. I have a cousin named Large Curd. Here is Audrey. Good morning.
16: Good morning. I pulled the trigger. And I got a Pilates class membership.
18: Let's go.
16: Not a membership. No, no, no. Actually, it's not a membership. Here's what I did. I went online and I was finding all the deals for Pilates near me. And I did a lot of research. And I finally found one that had like a 4-class special for like $60.
18: Nice.
16: And that's unheard of in the Pilates world.
13: Yeah, yeah. Pilates
16: and so I was like, 4 classes in a month. I can do that.
17: Yes.
16: In a month. Like, yeah,
18: you do one a week.
16: Oh. Yeah. Yeah, I didn't think about that. That sounds like a lot.
15: How much does one of those reformers cost?
13: Oh, dude, you could spend
16: the
13: couple
16: reformer
13: grand.
16: Itself.
15: Yeah.
18: I don't know. I mean, you can go on Facebook Marketplace and get a good deal.
17: Walmart has one too for like $150.
18: Didn't you almost buy one?
17: Yeah, I almost bought one.
15: Okay, because my wife's friend just got one, and all she does now is she just does her Pilates in her house,
17: playing YouTube video.
15: And it's free.
18: I mean, if you use it enough, it pays itself off.
17: Yeah,
15: sure. Right.
17: But the thing is like you're cute and then other girls are cute in the class with you and then you got a hot instructor. That's why you like to go.
16: No, they're all girls at the place I got it.
18: Most of the time they are.
13: Yeah. Well, right. Maybe I should buy one of those memberships.
16: I'm actually willing to pay more. Never mind.
15: For a hot guy to teach you, right?
14: I'm going to start sentences all day. Never mind.
13: In the control room, here is White Cheddar.
10: Well, yesterday we talked about SpaceX debris hitting the moon.
15: Yeah, it's
10: supposed to happen tomorrow. Well, did you know there are 96 bags of waste on the moon?
15: Waste?
14: I saw that in your email this morning.
15: Yeah. Is it poop?
10: They pee and vomit.
16: Ew.
10: And yeah.
14: They just left it there.
10: They left it there because they didn't want to bring it back because they brought moon rocks and other things back so they could leave it there.
15: Well, can't we put a little compartment on the spaceship and just shoot it into outer space?
14: And you have just that crap flying around in space then.
15: What's on it's on Mars now and we're trying to colonize it.
10: Yeah.
17: Huh. Yeah. They put it in plastic bags.
10: Evidently, yeah.
17: Like a hefty bag. They couldn't dig a hole and bury it in compost?
15: Something.
14: It's just so gross, just the thought of it. And we put it all the way up there and left our poop.
10: The poop picker uppers are going to come by.
13: I think
10: tomorrow between noon and 5.
13: That's a growing job. It's actually taking over right behind cottage cheese.
10: They were passing around pee bags at Lollapalooza, too. I don't think I could do that either.
15: That's disgusting.
17: I could pee in a community bag.
15: There's no way.
16: A community bag?
15: What kind of bags?
10: While you're standing there by the stage.
17: Yes. Yeah. If we're trying to see our favorite artist together...
10: No, I've got to have a divider up if I'm going to do that.
18: No.
16: I thought you could get your own bag.
15: No. Why don't you do diaper and you put 2 diapers on and then the first one goes and then you take it down, throw it down.
13: How do you take the first one?
10: Yeah.
13: The first one's closest. It's under the second one.
15: It's under the second one, so the first one gets hit and then you just rip it and pull it up.
16: Wait a minute.
15: Now you got the second diaper ready to go.
10: Everywhere.
15: Boom, set.
18: Yeah, well, that's what people do when they go see the, on New Year's Eve, the ball drop.
15: Yeah.
13: Again, I went to, I think it was Academy Sports, and they do have the poop bucket on the shelves in there, and that you can just, you take it camping, so why not take it to Lollapalooza?
16: Mm-hmm. But at Lollapalooza, when they're handing you this pee bag, is it already peed in?
15: Yes.
16: Oh my God.
17: You pee in it, and then I pee in it, and then Anna
18: pees in it. I'm not doing that.
16: That's so horrible.
17: But if I have to really go, and I'm not going to leave front row, I will do it.
10: Yeah.
15: And the science behind girls using the pee bag, too.
13: Yeah.
10: I've been waiting all day to see Tate McRae. I'm not moving.
17: Thank you.
14: Thank you.
13: It's a very, very, very lucrative marketing decision opportunity for UPS.
15: Here's Big Al Mac.
13: Everybody likes it when they find an unexpected $10 or $20, right? I think we can all agree on that.
15: Sure.
13: What about when you find an unexpected pair of pants? This morning, I'm in my closet. And I'm putting on a pair of pants that I've worn before. I've probably owned them for

0: Oh, sorry. I didn't even know it.
1: You're getting excited about pants.
0: I was so excited this morning.
2: Where do I buy those?
0: They're Tommy Bahama.
3: Oh.
1: I'm out.
3: They do that a lot. No, they do that a lot. They have reversible bathing suits, too.
2: Too much money, dude.
3: They have, for women, that you can flip them out. That's a great, because they are a little pricey.
2: I know.
3: But when you get two bathing suits for the price of one.
0: Dude, I have
2: And they're cool. They're like flowery vacation, and the other side are business.
0: I've worn these pants a whole bunch of times over the last 5, 6 years. In fact, I think Dr. Girlfriend bought them for me.
3: Wow.
1: Oh, wow.
0: Well, okay.
1: Dr. Girlfriend. Anyway. We just played her on Friday as a flashback.
4: Top of mind.
0: But anyway, it's really cool. I'm so excited. It's like free pants.
5: That is.
1: Yeah.
5: That's cool.
1: Dr. Girlfriend is Al's ex-girlfriend.
0: From years ago. She's married.
1: I mean, it's been a while.
0: Yeah. But I was trying to, I was like, did I buy these pants?
1: Those are cool.
0: Yeah. I'm so excited.
1: What a find.
0: Really?
1: I am so excited for you.
0: Thank you. Thank you. I'm going to celebrate this afternoon. I'm going to have some white wine.
3: Yes. You and Anna on a patio. Yeah.
4: Let's go.
0: Here's Anna with celebrity birthday.
4: Cole and Dylan Sprouse are 34 today. I wrote them a fan letter inviting them to my birthday party when I was like 9, and they have yet to respond. So today's the day.
5: Also, remember that if you got the Danimals kid, Danimals yogurt things, you could win a trip.
4: The person that actually won has talked about it.
5: Okay, she did?
4: He
5: did?
4: Yeah.
5: He. Mm-hmm.
6: Dylan Sprouse just started a podcast with his friend called the Wild Men Podcast.
4: Good
6: I
4: for
6: actually
4: him.
6: Very much like it.
4: Good for him.
1: The Wild
4: Man. Chet Hanks is 36 today.
3: He's on that show I like.
1: Great musician.
3: With Kate
5: Running
3: Hudson.
5: Point.
3: Running Point. Thank
4: Running
3: you.
4: Point. Greta Gerwig is 43, the director. Mm-hmm. Meghan Markle is 45, and Billy Bob Thornton is 71. Today is the U.S. Coastal Guard's birthday, founded in 1790.
1: Whoa.
0: Coast Guard.
4: Also National Chocolate Chip Cookie Day.
1: Yeah.
3: It is not my favorite.
1: What?
4: Chocolate chip cookie?
1: The right chocolate
4: what
1: chip.
4: What would you prefer?
3: I prefer a snickerdoodle.
1: Well, let me.
3: I prefer oatmeal raisin.
1: I need to bring you like an oatmeal raisin. My son, Kaysen, is a great baker, and he makes a chocolate chip cookie that he calls the Snoop Dogg.
3: Why?
4: What does he put
3: marijuana in it?
1: No, he doesn't put marijuana
3: in it. Why would you call it Snoop Dogg if you don't put cotton
0: there?
3: That's
0: got to be sweet.
3: He learned it from you, Dad.
1: Yeah, it's like, no, I don't bake.
0: I don't bake.
1: I don't bake.
5: He just gets baked.
4: Which kind of bake?
1: Both.
3: Why are they Snoop Dogg cookies if they don't have pot in them?
5: He has his own recipe.
1: Because he found, yeah, he has a.
5: But
1: he
5: there's
1: found,
5: no, it's not weed inspired. It's like what you would eat. If
3: Snoop Dogg is known for weed and nothing
5: but
3: else.
5: Right. You smoke weed and
1: but
5: they
1: he's also,
5: eat munchies.
1: He's also a really good baker. Though. And he makes really good cookies and he stole his recipe and then
0: Martha
1: but
0: Stewart.
1: Made it himself.
5: And, yeah, and he's friends with Martha Stewart.
1: Yeah. So before you call my son a druggie.
4: Maybe he looked into the marketing of calling the cookies Snoop Dogg cookies.
5: I love a chocolate chip.
1: Well, it's just the recipe inspired.
4: Well, it's also National White Wine Day.
1: Oh, is it really?
4: Yes.
3: What a coincidence.
4: What a coincidence. And Single Working Women's Day.
6: Mm. Shout out.
4: So single working women.
0: There you go.
1: Yeah.
5: Go, Audrey.
0: Woman.
1: Do your thing.
6: Doing it.
1: Single women.
4: Enjoy a Snoop Dogg cookie today.
0: Working women. Yeah.
1: Well, you got to ask Kaysen to make it. All right, well, coming up here in about 10 minutes, if you've noticed, the baby formula price is skyrocketing. Mm. We found the culprit, and you can blame TikTok. Tell you why in 10 minutes.
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3: Mostly sunny skies today. Temperatures this afternoon getting up around 82. Winds will stay light through the day. A nice pleasant day. Overnight tonight, we drop down to 64 with partly cloudy skies. And then for Wednesday, we do see highs back up around 82, but we also see a few chances of scattered showers. I'm WSBT 22 Chief Meteorologist Carrie Pujol.
4: It's 63 degrees in Millersburg from the Legacy Heating and Air Froggy Weather.
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24: Oh, no, we're not making fun of Big Al's outfits today because he has reversible pants.
25: Man.
24: And you don't mess with reversible pants.
25: I can't even tell you last time I wore anything reversible.
24: I need
25: I'm
24: you
25: so
24: to.
25: So excited.
24: I'm going to go get you one of those sandwich boards that says, I have reversible pants on right now, because I think the world needs to know
25: not
24: about this.
25: Not only that, what? In the next break, I'm gonna change my pants inside out.
26: Every hour you should do that today.
24: Yeah. Be like, wait, wasn't Al wearing different pants?
25: Yeah.
24: He was.
25: Did he go home and change?
24: Nope.
25: No. Boom.
24: Bam. Now, we want you to leave home because we got a vacation for you. You can win a Florida vacation for two, including a 3-night stay at the Loews Miami Beach Hotel, which we just stayed at last week. So if you listen to our Kid Nation family vacation, that's going to pay off because all you got to do is answer one really easy question to win that vacation. And your chance is actually coming up here in about 40 minutes. And that's it. One really – yesterday was who got slapped in the butt when we were making mojitos? That was Kelly.
26: Yep. Yep. But that question's off the table.
24: It's off the table, Kelly.
26: It's already been asked and answered.
24: But the video is up. We never heard what Alan had to say about the butt smack.
26: He said, oh, payback is coming.
24: Oh. It's good to know,
25: that's
24: Al.
25: My dude, man.
24: That's your dude?
25: That's my dude.
26: I didn't have a problem with him doing it. It was just it was so hard.
24: It was. Al's got heavy hands.
26: It really hurt.
25: It was a game time decision, Kelly.
24: You know, I know you thought about it. You walked about 20 feet.
25: You don't just tap it.
24: You know. All right. Pow, pow, pow. All right. Let's get you some headlines here.
25: Yep.
24: Today, only at Taco Bell, the $1 Mexi Melt has entered the chat. Do what you wish with that information.
26: Mexi Melt?
24: The Mexi Melt.
25: They're doing what they got to do, man.
24: I don't know. It's a Mexi Melt.
26: You don't know?
24: It's a delicious Taco Bell treat.
27: No lettuce. It doesn't have lettuce on it.
28: Okay. There we go.
25: They just want you to come back in the door.
24: Yeah, I feel like Taco Bell was vilified for something they couldn't really control.
28: Actually, they're getting really great press right now. Everyone's saying this is like when they said the safest day to fly was the day after 9/11.
24: Right. This is the safest time to eat.
28: Safest time to have Taco Bell.
24: And again, it wasn't their fault. They don't know.
28: Exactly.
24: They're just getting stuff.
26: I had a salad at a restaurant yesterday.
24: Good.
26: And I'm fine.
25: Yeah.
26: I'm not worried.
24: I'm still very anti-lettuce.
25: Yeah. Are you?
26: It was so good. Yeah, that iceberg lettuce, it was just holding on to all that jalapeno ranch dressing. It was so good.
24: Mm. I don't ask for lettuce on anything. Spinach, I'm cool with, but lettuce, again, I maintain my stance on lettuce.
0: You have a problem with vegetables, though.
24: Lettuce is a gateway to diarrhea.
26: What? No, it's not. You've been saying that.
0: You don't like vegetables.
24: I love vegetables.
0: You don't like onions. You don't like tomatoes.
24: Keep going.
26: Lettuce.
27: He only likes broccoli.
0: Spinach.
24: I like broccoli. I like spinach.
28: Carrots?
24: I love carrots.
28: Cucumbers?
24: Love cucumbers.
28: I thought you didn't like cucumbers.
24: Love cucumbers.
28: Cauliflower.
24: Cauliflower, one of my favorites.
28: Squash.
24: Squash is delicious.
26: Okay. Yeah. JC loves vegetables.
24: Don't you?
28: Let it be known.
25: Let us eat lettuce.
24: Yeah. Lettuce rejoice.
28: It does kind of suck, though, like in Taco Bell's, you know, situation where the headlines are everywhere of like, don't eat Taco Bell, but nobody ever really sees the follow-up.
24: Right.
28: Of like, no, it's actually fine.
24: It's okay.
28: It's okay.
24: Give them love. Now, we've had looks maxing. We heard that. Like, guys are looks maxing. But there's a thing called protein maxing. And this could be the reason why baby formula prices are skyrocketing. It's a trend on TikTok where people try to eat as much protein as possible. Now, if you didn't know, whey protein is a key ingredient in most infant formulas, and these protein maxers have found that out.
28: They're eating baby formula?
24: Yeah.
28: Oh, my God.
24: They're going out and getting the baby formula because of the whey protein in the baby formula. And a lot of the protein maxers prefer to drink their meals instead of actually chewing.
0: And why can't they just do whey protein?
24: I think baby formula was a little bit cheaper because to get the whey protein.
28: Or why can't you just eat some chicken?
24: You could do that.
28: Right, yeah. It's hard to get the amount of protein.
24: But you're trying to get more protein in there, so you're getting the baby formula.
28: So you want the babies to die?
0: You know, I thought
28: Because we're running out.
25: Give the baby a steak.
24: They're not running out. They're just it's more expensive.
28: I'm just saying.
24: Have you guys ever, because my mom had a baby when I was 12, but have you ever had just baby formula powder by itself and just put it in your mouth?
28: Mm-mm.
24: Oh, my goodness.
0: No. It looks very soft.
24: It is so delicious.
28: Oh. Really?
24: Yeah. I remember I used to just sneak one scoop when my sister was sleeping and I was watching her. I'd be like, let me get one of those.
0: You stole from a baby?
24: Stole from my sister as a baby, yeah.
25: Your mom had you when she was 12. Is that what you just said?
24: No, when I was 12, my mom had my sister.
25: Oh, okay.
24: So I was a little bit older.
25: Gotcha, okay.
24: And I was able to experience things that I wouldn't have tried if I was like 4 or 5.
0: Eat more pumpkin seeds. I heard those have the most amount of protein.
25: And they're good for your, also.
0: Pumpkin seeds?
25: Yes.
28: What?
24: Oh.
25: Yes.
24: For the three-pack?
25: Yeah.
28: What is
24: okay.
28: this motion you're doing? It looks like he's sandpapering.
24: You know what it is?
0: When a guy goes, it means they're privates.
28: Oh.
24: No, or like, you know, hey, you want to get sexy? You go, hey, babe.
26: Yeah, that's very effective.
24: Dude, when I went to
25: Brazil, the women were doing that to the men.
24: 100%.
25: They were like,
24: that's universal for code. Yeah. Code for hey.
25: Yeah, I'm walking down the street in the middle of the day drinking a little coconut drink. It's a girl.
24: Boom.
25: Boom.
0: They're talking about like, their.
25: I'm like, oi.
0: Their privates.
24: No.
25: No.
24: It's talking about just being sexy.
25: She was just hollering.
24: Yeah.
28: If I go to a grown man's house and he's got baby formula in his cabinet.
24: And he goes, hey, Audrey.
28: There's just no
24: you know
28: way
24: what time
28: I'm talking
25: right next to the pumpkin seed.
24: You know what time it is. All right, so this is a really cool story that made me smile. A doctor in Brazil found a simple way to make surgery less intimidating for kids. And I hope a lot more doctors kind of adopt what this guy's doing.
25: Okay.
24: He lets them choose a superhero or princess costume to wear in the operating room.
25: Oh, wow, that's cool.
24: He started the tradition 6 years ago after seeing how frightened kids were getting. And it is scary when you're a little kid and you're going to go under and you're going to have surgery and you don't know what's going to happen. So he was like, hey, let me let you be Superman so you know that you got the power to survive or whatever like that.
28: Cute.
25: Yeah.
24: He also takes time to explain each surgery in kid-friendly terms so that it's not as scary. And he insists that the parents stay with their children when they start anesthesia. Hmm. So this is really cool. You get to be a superhero or a princess or whatever your hero is when you go under. And so maybe you're a doctor listening this morning. You're looking for ways to make it easier for the kids.
25: Sure.
24: And if you're traveling to Texas, you live in Texas, if you're caught with one of the newly banned THC products in Texas, like the Delta 8s or the THCA products, you can now be charged with a state jail felony. It's punishable with 180 days, up to 2 years in jail, and up to a $10,000 fine. And this just took place.
26: I'm scared.
24: That's a much steeper penalty than Texas misdemeanor penalties for small amounts of marijuana. And there's a lot of people that rely on this for medication. There's a lot of older individuals, a lot of people.
26: They would have a doctor's excuse for that, wouldn't
24: you
26: they?
24: You don't get that.
0: You don't get
25: there's a
24: that's
25: lot of
24: gone.
0: You can get it for medicinal. I mean, you can't get it for
24: no,
0: medicinal.
24: No, you cannot.
0: You cannot get it for medicinal in Texas. So, so, that so people, those So they're going to go to drug dealers instead.
24: Right.
0: Instead of a safe shop.
24: Which is a little scary because it could be laced with other things. And
26: don't do that.
25: If somebody called me, if I saw a news story, Kelly Raspberry arrested for possession of one of these.
26: Anything.
25: I'm like, nah.
26: She was framed.
25: Dude, I'm telling you.
24: He didn't do it.
25: That's one thing I can put my paycheck on now. Right?
28: But all the dots start connecting.
24: It's a backwards step.
26: Girl, I grew up in Florence Baptist Temple and Florence Christian School. They scared me straight for life.
25: She had to repent for going to a movie.
24: Right.
26: I had to sign a contract,
24: But you drink alcohol, right?
0: Right, alcohol.
26: I do, but that's not illegal.
24: Right, but it used to be.
26: Well, it's not.
24: And this used
26: but
24: to not
26: with
24: be.
26: Drugs.
0: It used to not be.
26: The police are coming the minute I light up.
25: I saw the videos.
24: So, just in case you had any of those products left over.
28: Mm-mm. Is there a grace period to get rid of those?
24: Nope.
0: Yeah, right.
28: I was curious because I've seen them on the menu.
24: Once they change it, it is done.
0: Do the shops do? They just have to take it all off the shelves.
24: Yeah,
28: I don't know.
24: They have to get rid of it. They have to get rid of all that. So just your heads up right there. It's officially taking effect.
25: Thanks, Snoop. I mean, JC, I'm sorry.
26: I can see how you get them confused.
25: Right.
27: He doesn't bake.
28: Right.
24: I don't bake.
0: Just gets baked.
24: All right. Kelly Raspberry was coming up with the celebrity gossip.
26: Where Ariana Grande's rep told us she was taking a break, and now she is speaking out for herself. And Jelly Roll, now he's decided he's going to follow that example and take a little break, too. We'll get into that when we come back.
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18: Oh, today brings a free vacation thanks to our friends at Visit Florida, and we got one coming your way around 20 minutes from now. Also, Love Letters to Kelly is happening in about 40 minutes. Our love expert's going to be helping you out this morning. You could always write her at loveletterstokelly.com. But we got to figure out what happened yesterday with all the celebrities. What's up with the celebrity gossip? Anna and Kelly, what's happening?
19: So, in case you missed it, a few days ago, Ariana Grande's team put out a statement saying that following her Eternal Sunshine tour, she was going to take a break. She dropped out of a show that she was going to do next summer. And they basically said that there was a lot of public scrutiny going on because a lot of people have been concerned about her health recently. Mm-hmm. So her team had put out a statement, but last night Ariana stopped her Eternal Sunshine tour stopped in Chicago, and she wanted to speak for herself.
20: Sometimes when a story comes out that's not directly from me, things can get a little blown out of proportion. So basically, the announcement that was made yesterday was not a reactive or impulsive thing. It is something that I had decided. It's a plan that I had quietly made a long time ago. And it's a decision that was made from a thoughtful and empowered place. And I want you to know that many, many things can be true at the same time. I want to share this because I heard that my fans were worried that negativity was ruining things for me. But I just have to say, that could not be more opposite. And also, this can be and will continue to be the greatest experience of my professional career. And so has putting out Petal. It's been extraordinary.
18: She talked for a long time, right?
19: Yeah, it was about a 4-minute speech, and so Robert edited that down to, about a minute. But basically, she was saying that this has been a plan that she's had in the works for a while to take a break after her tour. But she was saying, she said two things can be true. Boundaries need to be set, and I need to take a break, but also this has been a great tour for me. Like, she's not saying that because the tour is affecting her health, that's why she's taking a break. She's saying kind of both things can be true.
18: Yeah.
19: And I did talk to one of my friends who is a huge fan of hers, who's flying out to Chicago today to go see her. And I asked her what she thought about the whole thing. And she said she's actually really happy that she's going to take a break.
21: Same.
19: That she just needs it.
21: Yeah, she's been working so hard. Like you said, we had Wicked. That was like three years.
19: Yeah, it's just been nonstop.
21: Then she had albums. She had an album during Wicked and then albums before that.
19: Then you put her personal life into the mix of all of that.
21: And she's been entertaining and acting since she was a kid.
19: Yeah.
21: Homegirl needs a break. Like, kind of like Rihanna, where she was like, I'm going to take a break. And whenever I feel I'm going to come back, I'm going to come back.
22: Yeah. But I don't think Rihanna's coming back.
18: Nah.
22: Yeah.
19: No.
18: She became a billionaire. She's like, why would I?
21: But yeah. It makes you think, why did Rihanna take a break too? Probably because of the scrutiny. Probably because she's been working since she was just so young. It all gets to you. You just need a break.
18: Yeah. Why would you put your art out there for people to hate on you and then get people talking about your body and when you're just living life and enjoying it? Mm-hmm. That's why Rihanna's chilling. And we understand it.
22: Making babies.
18: But we would love an album.
23: Her baby, she got in there three.
19: Yeah. I kind of feel like at this point, Rihanna almost can't put out an album because the expectations would be too high.
21: Right.
22: Yeah. Right.
18: And I understand it.
19: Yeah.
22: I wonder if she's been trying to put stuff out and then she's like, nope, can't do that. She's obviously, they see her in the studio all the time.
23: She's got enough hits where if she wants to do a show or somebody in Saudi Arabia, whatever, the people that pay big money for artists to come out, pay however many millions of dollars it would take. She can go do that.
22: And they pay her millions just to be like a guest voice and sing one line on somebody else's song.
18: A feature,
21: And she had a song come out. Was it this year or last year for that Trolls movie?
18: Sounds about right.
21: I think it's like deserving or something.
22: One of those movies. All right, so Jelly Roll.
23: Yes.
22: He just finished touring and says he's going to step away from a while, too. He told the crowd in Salt Lake City last week, it's been a wonderful lifetime experience for him, but after his last show in Colorado Springs, which was this past Thursday, that would be it for a year or two.
23: Whoa.
22: Yeah, he said, I'm fixing to take some time off and heal.
18: Go fix.
22: Thank you for the opportunity. So I'm wondering, what is he healing from necessarily? Because remember earlier this year, like January, he snapped his collarbone in half.
0: What?
22: When he flipped the ATV. So maybe he's still dealing with that. Now, the obvious thing is healing from the divorce.
23: And the weight loss.
22: It been as amicable and, you know, nice as he and Bunny XO have led us to believe? Because you remember his daughter, Bailey Ann, said the internet would crumble if she told what she knew.
18: And then she left us hanging. We'll never know.
22: I'm waiting.
18: Because only she knows.
22: I know.
18: Did Bunny, was that her on the video with Bunny when Bunny got a new car? Was that Jelly Roll's daughter with her?
22: Probably. She has she says she still has a great relationship with his kids.
18: Yeah.
23: And I think I saw a video of him like fishing or doing something up in the Ozarks like about a month ago. Like he just wants to rest. Again, they just wants to rest. Let the man rest. Let him sit back and have a jelly roll.
22: Or is there something going on and he's trying to, I don't know.
0: Get ahead of it,
22: yeah.
0: I feel like his career just started.
18: No, he's been around for...
22: To leave when it's on fire like
18: It finally got on fire, but he was... I mean, he had that rap career, too.
0: Yeah.
22: What?
18: Yeah, he was a rapper before.
0: Come on.
1: Before he went mainstream.
18: You didn't know that?
0: No.
18: Yeah.
0: Like MGK?
18: Yeah.
0: Not that kind.
22: Not like a big rap hit.
18: I think he was more underground. He wasn't getting underground played on our scene.
22: Yeah. Maybe it was when he was in prison. Maybe he just
23: rapped. Prison rap. Prison rap. Yeah. Yeah.
18: You can go to his YouTube. It's the music's still up.
22: I've never heard of his rap.
1: Well, also speaking of concerts, could you imagine being at a concert and the artist that you're seeing says everyone in the crowd gets a cruise?
21: What?
23: Yeah.
18: What?
23: This is cool. Here.
1: Yeah.
21: Screaming.
1: So Zac Brown Band had a big surprise for his fans at his show at Fenway Park on Sunday night. This was their record-breaking 15th consecutive sold-out show at the baseball stadium. So to celebrate, Zach told everyone in the crowd, more than 37,000 people, that they're getting a free cruise for two aboard Margaritaville at Sea's new Beachcomber ship. This entire giveaway is valued at more than $40 million.
21: Thank you, Mr. Brown.
1: It is the largest surprise audience gift in live entertainment history.
22: Top that, Oprah.
23: Right.
1: You get a cruise, right? Essentially. So Zach has a partnership with the cruise line and co-designed the live music venue on the ship.
23: We're all on the same boat.
1: But I wonder how that works. Like, do you just show? I mean, obviously, they get some sort of.
22: They'll get a voucher or something. Yeah. But they have to take it within 12 months, I believe. It's not like open ended.
23: Alcohol not included.
18: We need to do something about the Zach Brown, Zach Bryan thing, because how many people are going to think Zach Bryan's the one that. You
1: true.
18: Know?
23: But here's the thing, like, he sold out 15 straight shows. So the people that went to show one through 14. If you went to 1 through 14, you're like, hey.
1: Yeah.
23: It's luck of the draw, man.
1: At show 16, like, well.
23: Yeah. Yeah. Yeah, right.
22: I know.
23: But luck I mean, I think it's really cool.
1: Super cool.
22: You know, he just got married to Kendra Scott back in May.
18: Oh, so you got money. You got money.
22: She got money.
18: Well, they got.
22: She's the breadwinner in that family.
18: We got money.
22: I looked it up.
1: We got money.
22: She's worth like $900 million.
1: Wow.
22: And he's worth, you know, tens of millions, but not $900 million. Yeah. That's a lot.
23: That's a few million between friends.
18: Lovers.
1: Between spouses.
18: They're lovers.
23: Yeah.
22: So have we got another celebrity wedding, another love story here? It looks like Bradley Cooper and Gigi Hadid have pulled off a wedding behind our backs. They were photographed walking down the streets of Paris yesterday, and they're both wearing these thin gold bands on their left ring fingers. That signifies
18: friendship.
22: We're married, but we're too cool to be flashy and gaudy. You know, that's how real rich people do it, Al.
23: I need y'all to have big old rings on so we know.
18: Right. Well,
23: otherwise, the single people.
18: Al's going to hit on you.
23: Yeah.
22: I think the simple trend is really cool, too. But the last time they were spotted together before this was at Taylor and Travis's wedding, and they were not wearing rings then. So if they are married, did it happen since that wedding, or because they didn't want to distract or detract from Taylor and Travis's big day, they left the bands off because then everybody would be looking at them and not, you know.
19: Very possible.
22: I don't know. But they're not talking. Their reps aren't talking. They're letting the little gold bands do the talking, I guess, at this point.
21: Maybe they had a cute little private ceremony to themselves. Maybe. No one was there. And then he bought her a ring and this is like a promise ring.
22: Maybe. There are celebrities that have had like commitment ceremonies that aren't legally binding.
21: Right. Mm-hmm. That's what I'm thinking.
22: I don't know.
19: Or they got married in secret, like Tom and Zendaya.
22: Yeah. And he's like 20 years older than she is, right?
19: Does he have kids?
22: He has a daughter with Irina Shayk. I looked, she's 9 years old now. And Gigi's daughter, Kai, I think is 5.
19: Yeah.
2: Did I just hear Irina Shayk was dating someone new?
22: She was around with Tom Brady for a while. They were sneaking around.
19: And Kanye for a minute, right?
2: Devin Booker is the rumor. Devin Booker, the basketball player that dated Kendall Jenner.
19: Oh.
23: Who is that old Hollywood couple? Not old, but yeah, they're old. Been together for years and years.
22: Goldie Hawn. Russell.
23: Have they ever had any type of ceremony?
22: They might have had something, but they're never legally married.
18: Maybe like a little party, like an anniversary party.
23: I mean, it's working for them. Yeah. I mean, they've been together longer than all my marriages combined.
22: Right.
23: And relationships. And puppies.
3: Who hasn't been married?
18: I mean, I could throw a rock out there in the canal and I could find one.
2: What was your longest marriage?
23: They both lasted about the same length of time.
18: About a year.
23: A little less than 3 years.
22: Your first marriage, y'all just stayed separated forever.
23: Right.
22: So you're still legally married, but the time together.
18: You're racking up those that time.
23: Yeah.
2: So you get a couple good years in.
23: Yeah.
2: Not even.
22: Third time's a charm, Al.
19: Yeah. Let's go.
23: Right.
19: Let's go.
23: Right.
19: Let's go.
18: Eh.
23: Right. Yeah, can't wait for that one.
18: We got a chance for you to go on vacation. If you enjoyed our Kid Nation family vacation, be here in about 10 minutes. You could possibly be enjoying your very own. Now, this morning, the Kid Craddock Morning Show is sponsored by our friends at Rough Greens.
22: You know, puppies are so fun. After they're potty trained, of course.
18: Right.
22: But those puppies do become dogs, and one day you notice a little gray in the beard. 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
2: Among our top local stories, a Goshen man is recovering after he was struck by a vehicle while riding his bicycle in Elkhart County. This just before 9 o'clock Sunday morning on County Road 11 near County Road 138. Investigators say a 73-year-old Napanee woman was attempting to pass the 50-year-old bicyclist but failed to move far enough left, hitting him. The cyclist suffered non-life-threatening injuries. The driver was cited. And more than $2.1 million in state funding is coming to Elkhart County to help improve local roads and bridges.
3: The money comes through Indiana's Community Crossings Matching Grant Program, which helps communities pay for road repairs, bridge work, intersection improvements, and other infrastructure projects. 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Locally, Elkhart County will receive $1 million. Goshen is getting more than $939,000, and Middlebury will receive nearly $239,000 for transportation projects. Victor Garcia, MNC News.
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15: And we have a vacation for you to take, Kid Nation. 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We will kick it off with caller number 11. And all you got to do is answer a question regarding something that took place on our vacation last week. And we're not making it a super hard question. It's not something that was said in the background when we were doing a segment. No, it's something that happened in the vacation that was a big deal.
16: No, yeah.
15: Yeah. So caller number 11, we'll kick it off with you. In the meantime, I don't know if this is an irrational fear of mine, but I fear having to perform the national anthem.
17: Yeah.
18: Yeah, same.
17: I don't know the words. I would mess up.
15: Right. And I know the words, but I feel like I practice it in the shower sometimes because I don't know if I'm going to go to a baseball game and people are like, hey, can you come down here and sing the national anthem?
16: I don't think they're going to call you up just randomly.
15: I never know, Al. So I will practice it occasionally in the shower. I think a lot of us have, right? We all practice the national anthem.
17: Of course. You want to see if you can hit the high note.
15: Right, exactly.
18: Oh, JC, at least the song starts with your name.
15: Yeah.
18: Jose. Oh,
15: yeah.
18: Can you see?
15: And I can see. And I can also hear. There was a rendition of our national anthem that went down on the very beginning of this month by a woman named Martha Reeves. Beautiful woman. She had other ladies alongside her. And it was at a professional women's pro baseball league.
19: Yeah.
15: And they said, hey, why don't you come down here? You practice this in the shower like the rest of America and give it your best shot.
19: Yeah.
15: And this is how it went.
19: Oh.

were so gallantly streaming, and the rocket's red glare, oh. The

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1: Finish strong.
2: Yes.
3: Okay, come on.
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5: Oh, say does the Star-Spangled Banner yet wave o'er the land of the free and the home of the brave?
2: I'm very proud of her.
1: And she's the woman that sang that song.
6: She got through it.
1: She sang that song, Heat Wave. So she is... She's a singer.
2: Hey, she didn't give up.
7: I'm very proud of her.
2: She did just, not give
8: she's
2: up.
8: She's a singer. She's a professional singer.
1: Yes.
7: From Martha and the Vandals. Is
1: yeah.
7: She was
1: sang Heat Wave.
3: They sounded like...
2: It's like a heat wave.
1: Yeah.
8: That's her?
1: Yeah. Right
7: through my home.
3: Heat wave.
1: So I was like, when I found that out, I was like, what happened?
2: She got older.
1: I know, but...
2: Yeah. Things happen. And we are not going to make fun of her. She is
1: I am not
2: iconic.
1: Making fun of her. And she looked beautiful out there. Outfit
2: legend.
1: On point.
3: Is that how all old ladies sing?
9: Kind of.
3: I don't know.
1: Like even the community notes, Anna was telling me, saying, yes, this
9: it
1: is.
9: It said, yes, this is real.
7: Right. I saw this before the community note, and I really for real thought this was some, from
9: fake.
7: A TV show.
1: She issued a statement, didn't she?
7: She did.
8: She
2: Aww,
8: statement.
2: Bless her heart. She's not sad,
1: Kelly,
2: is she?
7: It got getting, so bad online.
1: She's getting made fun of online.
9: No. Of course.
1: And listen,
2: she started off kind so normal. Mean.
7: She said, having just celebrated my 85th birthday, I've
2: 85.
7: Heard
2: it.
8: Oh, okay. Okay.
2: Y'all
8: going
2: to laugh now?
8: Okay, no.
1: Yes.
8: No,
1: I don't know.
2: You were stifling.
8: I didn't know.
1: Terrible.
8: I did not know.
3: Terrible.
8: I did not. I'm not going to. No,
2: I am not going to make fun of that sweet old lady.
8: No, I'm
2: that
8: not
2: was precious.
3: Not, you know old, what? Not every old person should be invited to do things.
2: That was precious. That was not nice.
3: Audrey, I don't know. I could see you in this group sooner in your life. Or not sooner, just eventually in this.
1: Yeah. That,
3: yeah.
1: I think Audrey could hit that note.
3: I think you can hit that note.
7: My noises?
1: Oh, yeah.
7: Okay. Can I read the rest of the statement?
1: Yeah, yeah, go
7: ahead. She said, I've learned a great deal over more than just 60 years of performing live. It was an incredible honor to be invited to perform, blah, blah, blah, first woman ever, game, whatever. She said, the field conditions were wet and windy, and without stage monitors, I wasn't able to hear myself as I normally would.
1: Amen.
9: That's hard.
7: While it wasn't the performance I had hoped for, I'm grateful to have been there to in support of these remarkable athletes in this groundbreaking league.
1: You know what we got to do now?
2: Classy.
1: We got to run it back.
8: Give
1: her another
8: again.
1: Shot.
3: She sounded
8: no, no, I think we're
9: like,
8: done. I think we're done.
9: Fun
8: is
9: fun
1: this
9: again.
1: Is like Eminem's 8 Mile. Sometimes you just fall and you got to get back on stage and go off on Papa Doc.
3: They sounded like the teacher in Jimmy Neutron where she's like, Carl!
8: Now, see, he's making fun.
1: Jimmy! He's making fun.
8: I'm not making fun of 85-year-old.
1: We're trying to be as respectful as possible.
8: 85 and can do anything.
7: Yeah.
8: I am with you.
7: That's just how she sounds, though, right?
8: I am,
7: do you think
8: I guess
7: she could
8: so.
7: Do better?
1: I think
7: that?
1: She could do better.
8: No,
3: that's how she sounds.
9: She said she couldn't hear herself.
1: Yeah,
9: so
1: I think she could do better.
9: Know.
1: That's why I say run it back.
3: I will say she did a better job than I would have, though.
9: Yeah, that's for sure.
1: I'd be down to have her on the show to do this over again with in-ears and the whole thing.
7: And I'll back her up.
1: Yeah, no, we want her to sound good.
3: You would sound just like her. You would sound just like her.
2: But kudos
3: Audrey.
2: To whoever was singing background for her because they stayed on key. That's hard to do.
8: Yeah, it is.
1: It was a key.
7: I didn't think they were background.
1: The door was
7: I thought
1: not
7: they
1: opening,
7: were
1: but...
7: like dual performing.
2: I don't know. I just heard what I heard. I didn't
7: weird.
2: See it.
7: It
1: all right, well, let's give away this vacation.
8: Woo!
1: We got a Florida family vacation for 2 3-night stay at the Loews Miami Beach Hotel. All at stake right now. Let's bring in our contestant. We got our buddy Steven on the phone right now. Hi, Steven.
10: What's going on, y'all?
8: What's up,
1: Steve? Great, man. When was the last time you practiced the national anthem in your shower?
10: I think my family's getting tired of me practicing the national anthem.
1: Right. See, Steven stays ready, guys. All right, Steven. Well, we got this vacation that we want to give you, buddy. But we want to ask you a question first. Now, did you listen to the Kid Nation family vacation last week?
10: I listened to y'all. All the time. Even whenever the show ends, I listen to y'all again.
8: I do.
2: Thank
8: you.
1: All right, that's
2: a fan.
1: Right there. You got us on your side, Steven. Now we're going to be cheering for you when I ask you this question. All right, here we go. Who on the show made out live on stream while we were trying to learn salsa lessons?
10: Audrey did it.
1: Audrey made out live on stream, according to Steven. And Steven, you are correct.
2: We did.
1: Congratulations.
8: Way to go, Steven.
1: You and a guest or a streamer are headed off to Miami, Florida for a vacation at the

0: amazing. And you'll spend sun-soaked days on the massive oceanfront pool deck, or you can dive into the Atlantic Ocean. It's just a few steps away.
1: On top of that, Stephen, you'll get to experience a lot of the fun things that we did in Miami last week. The best, well, I'll say the best, but one of the favorites was the exhilarating 45-minute ride aboard the Thriller Miami Speedboat Adventure.
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4: All right, Stephen, who are you bringing along with you?
5: I'm bringing my beautiful wife of 22 years, Maricela.
4: Maricela!
3: That's a beautiful name.
4: Oh, you got you a Latina, huh?
0: Y'all gonna tear up Miami.
4: Yeah, man.
5: Oh, yeah, we're gonna tear it up.
4: Yeah, well, you keep your eyes up in Miami when you're with Maricela.
1: Yeah, because the thongs are everywhere.
4: Because Al was looking everywhere. Oh, yeah. Hey, Stephen, thank you so much for listening to the show, man. We really appreciate you, dude.
5: Appreciate it. Let me give you one of these.
4: Hey!
1: There you go, my dude.
4: He's a truck driver. All right, hold on, Stephen. We'll get you all set up. We got another question for you and another vacation tomorrow morning. Again, thanks to our friends at Visit Florida. You ever hear back from the streamer?
6: I'm still talking to both of those guys.
4: Audrey.
6: Yeah,
4: what a life.
6: Okay, the one that's from Oklahoma said I made him homesick, so he came back to Oklahoma, and he wants to come down one day.
4: You made him move back? Right?
6: Wow. No, I didn't make him. He said he doesn't know if he's even going to go back to Miami.
4: What about the streamer?
6: The streamer and I have been talking frequently, yes. I talked to him last night, actually. He wants to come to Dallas.
2: Did he listen to our show? Did he listen to your segment?
6: No.
3: You should send it to him.
4: Oh. Yeah, you should.
6: No, he texted me. He's like, I had to rewatch that stream of us kissing. He's like, you can feel the passion through the screen.
2: Also because he was so drunk.
4: And did Oklahoma find out about the streaming thing?
6: He did not.
4: Oh, not yet.
3: Mm.
2: Oh, wow.
3: You should send it to him, too.
1: Yeah, I'm making homesick.
4: Yeah, you're going to be like, this could be you.
2: You're playing The Bachelorette.
4: Yeah.
6: Hey, I'm single.
4: This season on The Bachelorette. It's Audrey. All right. 10 minutes from now, we got a little love letters to Kelly Action, our love experts. Going to be helping you. It's right around the corner.
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1: Mostly sunny skies today. Temperatures this afternoon getting up around 82. Winds will stay light through the day. A nice pleasant day. Overnight tonight, we drop down to 64 with partly cloudy skies. And then for Wednesday, we do see highs back up around 82, but we also see a few chances of scattered showers. I'm WSBT 22 Chief Meteorologist Carrie Pujol.
2: It's 66 degrees in Bristol from the Legacy Heating and Air Froggy Weather Deck.
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22: Love letters. Love letters to Kelly.
23: Clear that throat. Get that phlegm out.
21: I'm trying, Kelly. It's been bad.
23: I know. It is bad lately.
21: Dear Kelly, you are the love expert.
23: I am.
21: My wife and I have a wonderful relationship overall, but we've reached an impasse over something that seems so small, yet somehow falls on me every single time. Phone calls. She's about 15 years younger than I am and absolutely refuses to make or answer phone calls if she can avoid them. Making appointments, returning calls, talking to customer service. If it requires speaking to another human, it becomes my job. Meanwhile, she can send text messages that rival a short novel in both speed and detail. When I've asked her why she won't just make a quick 2-minute call, her answer is always, quote, it's a millennial thing.
23: Yeah.
21: You wouldn't understand.
23: Yeah.
21: Now, I know texting is more popular with the younger generation, and I have no problem with that. I text plenty myself. But at what point does a preference become an expectation that your spouse handles every conversation that can't be done over text? I'm genuinely curious whether this is something you're hearing from other young people or other relationships, or if I'm just getting played into becoming the household receptionist. Joe.
23: Joe, it is Joe. What it, she's not lying. It Joe. Is what it is. Nobody picks up phones anymore. There's
21: make
23: like
21: an appointment.
23: I just saw an article and I didn't open it yet, but I saved it about how you handle text only friendships. I have so many very close friends that our communication, 90% of it is by text.
21: Right.
24: Yeah.
23: Texting about when we're gonna get together again, you know. But, yeah, one of the best things about marrying Alan was, you know, he started paying the bills, so I didn't have to worry about that anymore.
21: Alan.
23: And he handles all customer service calls. I don't like doing that either.
21: He loves the
23: I
21: music.
23: I love putting that off on my man, and he doesn't mind doing it.
21: Yeah.
23: So if you're just asking, is this normal or is she just talking to be talking? No, she's telling the truth. This is very real. You see teenagers and, you know, they'll be sitting in the same room with each other and they're just all texting. They're not having conversation.
21: Right.
23: It's awful. It's sad. I've been noticing lately when I go out, you know, we're walking through restaurants and things and look over at a table and everybody is sitting at the table, 3 or 4 people, and they're all on their phones.
25: Yeah.
23: Every single one of them.
25: Hate it.
23: It is sad.
25: Mm-hmm.
23: It is sad, mm-hmm. But that's what society's become.
21: It is what it
26: dude,
21: is.
26: You got your little 15, little hottie, 15 years yeah. younger than you. Just deal with it. You're
23: it's
26: fine.
23: Sad, though.
26: Yeah.
23: I mean,
21: the customer service calls aren't that bad.
23: And I've started to be really way more cognizant of it because I'm guilty, too. If you ever pick up that phone, if Alan and I are having a conversation, well, let me just Google that real quick and find out. Suddenly, I'm like, well, while I'm here, let me go ahead and see how many likes I got on that Instagram post. Oh, and let me see if I got any messages. Oh, and let me check email.
21: Yeah. Yeah.
23: And then before you know it, we're not talking.
21: Because sometimes I'm a sit down on the toilet kind of guy because I'm too tired to stand up.
23: And a lot of people are getting hemorrhoids because yeah. of that.
26: Whoa,
23: that
26: okay,
23: is becoming
26: see?
23: A huge problem
21: and
23: because when you're sitting there on the toilet, you're supposed to just go and get up.
21: But yeah, your body's pushing out. Stuff.
23: People are sitting
21: gravity.
23: There and
21: yeah.
23: it's caught. I'm not joking.
21: Really? Well,
23: this
21: right.
23: is causing a huge hemorrhoid resurgence,
25: how
23: whatever.
21: Not that I'm
23: there.
21: I'm not, please don't. I'm not there yet, guys. But I do sometimes will sit down because I'm tired. And I should be there for
26: be
21: like
26: that tired that you can't pee
21: 100%
26: for like a second.
23: Yeah. A lot of moms and stuff, when you escape to the bathroom, it's the only pee.
21: There's
23: you
21: also
23: get.
21: That,
23: but you got to pee and get up,
21: right?
23: Not just sit there.
21: But then I accidentally get on TikTok and I'm like, oh, that's pretty cool. But let me see what's going on over here on X,
0: right.
21: And then I'm over here on
0: and
21: X.
0: You're already comfortable.
21: And I'm all comfortable. And then I'm like, hold
26: bathroom
21: up,
26: and you're air one.
21: I got to see what Instagram's all about. So I got to go check what my friends did today.
23: If you're sitting there till your legs go to sleep,
26: yeah.
23: that's
1: a problem.
23: That's not great.
21: Yeah. Actually, yeah, that's what I do, and I know that I did it right when I stand up and fall.
1: Wow.
0: Checking for hemorrhoids.
21: No, I'm good, I think.
23: For now.
21: But it is a problem. Anyway, how do we get there?
26: Yeah, I don't know.
21: Good luck, Joe.
23: Yes, it's normal, Joe. Sorry.
21: All right.
26: Enjoy.
23: Divorce her and marry someone you're on
22: edge. Love letters to Kelly.
26: Dear Kelly, you're the love expert.
23: I am.
26: I'm 22. On one hand, I have the best friend in the world. We've been there for each other when others wouldn't. Then, on the other hand, I have this amazing 20-year-old woman that I've been dating off and on for the past 2 years, but mostly on. She lives in a different state, but I'm ready to move to the next level marriage, and she is as well. My guy friend and I live together, and I help him out financially a lot. I'm worried that if I do move, he could possibly go into a financial plunder. Should I stay there and continue helping out my homie, or should I go ahead and move and be with the woman that I'll be spending the rest of my life with? That's from Chris.
23: Stay with your friend because you're too immature to get married, if that's even a question.
21: And you're paying for your friend's stuff.
23: Yeah, if that's even a question, you're too immature to get married. Y'all figure out your finances, and then you can move forward as an adult in a relationship.
26: Yeah. I understand having a homie, but at
23: 22 and 20, you're talking about building a life with somebody, but you're worried about your buddy who can't make rent next month. This isn't the time for you to be getting married to anybody.
21: And it's like that movie, You, Me, and Dupree. Kind of.
23: I don't remember that movie.
21: You remember that movie?
26: With
21: Owen Wilson?
26: Owen Wilson, yeah.
23: And what did Dupree do?
21: He stayed at their house, and then he broke bro code.
1: Oh.
26: Mm.
21: Slight bro code.
26: That's what I was going to say. Go ahead and get married and have homeboy move in with you on the other bedroom.
23: What could go wrong?
26: Yeah.
0: Thruple.
21: But don't move in with your girl, because then she might start liking your boy that's always home and like super sensitive and looks like Owen Wilson.
23: I suggest we all grow up a little bit more and get our finances in order before we, you know, start a life with someone.
26: Yeah. 22. You got some life to live.
23: And she's only 20.
26: Yeah. You got some life to live.
0: So did the girl end up leaving her boyfriend for Dupree?
21: No.
0: Oh, okay.
21: I think it ended up working out in the end.
0: Okay, good. Yeah. Wow.
23: That's like it always does in real life.
1: Yeah.
21: I got to check back, but yeah, I think he finally moved out.
26: Been a while.
21: Finally got a job. He had a bike. I moved in with my girlfriend at like that age, and it worked out.
1: Mackenzie?
23: You're the exception to the
21: rule. We're 18 and 19, so.
1: But you didn't get married at 20 and 22.
21: I would have, though.
1: It's amazing. I believe that.
26: I ran into a guy the other day, and he's 19, 20 years old, getting ready to go to the Marines, and his girl wants him, she wants to get married.
23: Yeah.
26: And have a baby.
21: Oh.
26: And I'm like,
21: at 19?
26: Dude, pump your brakes, bro.
21: Yeah. I mean, they do get more benefits, though, if they're in the service.
23: It's about benefits.
21: Yeah.
23: It's about benefits. It's not about love at that point.
21: Because it helps them out financially.
26: Yeah.
23: And then you end up, you know, you hate to say it, but it more likely will end up in divorce and then a huge mess.
26: Yeah.
23: All for what?
21: And there's a lot of growing that happens in your 20s, too. And sometimes you grow, not apart, but you grow differently.
23: You grow differently.
21: Yeah. And that's
23: a lot of times that is apart.
21: Uh-huh. Damn. If you want to write our love expert, her name is Kelly Raspberry. LoveLettersToKelly.com is where you can do that.
23: I might not say what you want to hear, but.
21: Well, that's what we need. Sometimes we need tough love. Need a little tough
26: love
21: sometimes from our love expert. But Kelly Raspberry, I know what you're going to say. It's already that time? Yeah.
23: What?
21: It's already that time.
23: I can't believe it.
21: What you got coming up in your entertainment
23: schedule
21: report?
23: Schedule has me crazy. All right, so we may have a secret celebrity marriage. Zac Brown Band surprised their fans with a huge prize. And more in today's entertainment report.
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24: I just realized Big Al and Max pants have, in fact, changed.
25: Yeah, I changed pants mid-show.
24: What's that, Big Al Mac?
25: Because my pants are reversible.
26: Bam. Wow. How do you feel in the, what is that?
25: This is more of a plaid.
24: Yeah, he's plaid.
25: This is more of a plaid. The other side, I don't know, which one would y'all prefer?
26: I prefer,
25: can change. I can change right now.
26: I think I prefer the floral. I'm not sure.
24: Because he could be plaid now, but by the end of the segment, he could be floral again.
26: The plaid feels more dressy. Hang on, the floral he's feels unzipping. More loosey-goosey.
27: Are there two zippers?
25: No, just one zipper.
28: How does that? It's not backwards. That?
24: It's two-sided.
25: I don't know. Again, I've had these pants 6 years. Never even knew they were reversible until this morning.
24: Well, while Big Al Mac changes and possibly.
29: Oh, my God, he just did.
24: Yeah, he's taking them off right now.
28: He's a man of his
24: word.
28: We're
24: going to go ahead and catch.
27: Can I see the zipper, how that works?
28: Can I just see the patterns? Because
24: let me see the pants.
28: I actually can't see them.
29: Pants are off.
24: Congratulations, you played yourself. Now you get to do the segment in your underwear.
25: Dude, hold on to my pants.
24: Kelly, what is happening with your entertainment report?
25: Oh, man, just give my pants back.
27: The way that it works.
26: I was trying to figure out the zipper. How is the zipper reversible?
25: I need my pants.
24: Why would you hand them to me?
28: JC, that was, wow. Yeah.
26: Well, at least you're wearing
25: good, yeah.
26: Long underwear today.
25: I need to check,
26: tidy whities.
25: Tommy John's?
29: Scared to look over there.
24: Fire. I'm wearing fire undies.
25: Okay.
26: They are fire.
25: Give me all my pants.
26: You remember when Selena Gomez teamed up with that other guy that was on Wizards of Waverly Place and they brought it back?
28: Oh, David Henry.
26: Thank you. Wizards Beyond Waverly Place. There was a lot of excitement about it, but did any of us watch it?
28: I did not.
27: No.
26: Well, just in case you want to play catch up, the series finale is tonight on Disney. Yeah, it's a 4-part event titled One Last Spell, where Alex's daughter, Billy, calls her long-lost father to rescue Alex after she disappeared at the end of season 2. Sorry, spoiler. I forgot to issue a spoiler alert in case you're playing catch up on that. So
27: I hate to say it, but Disney Channel's gone to trash.
26: Really?
27: No.
24: You still watch?
27: No.
29: You're struggling.
28: I think you aged out.
27: No more rising stars. No one's excited about it.
26: Well, you don't have kids.
28: Who
26: are you hanging out with that has kids?
28: Olivia Rodrigo came from Disney Channel.
27: I know, but she a long time ago, Anna.
26: See, I don't know really what's on there now because I don't have kids that watch that anymore.
27: Me either,
26: but that doesn't mean
27: they're not talking about it.
28: They're not talking about it.
27: Talk to a 7th grader, an 8th grader?
24: No, well, younger than that.
27: 6th graders?
24: Probably 5th, 6th grade, maybe 4th.
27: If you're a 6th grader, tell me how Disney Channel's doing.
24: They're sleeping right now.
25: Yeah, they're sleeping.
26: The last couple days before they have to go back to school.
27: In a couple of weeks, we need to talk to some 6th graders about Disney Channel.
28: I like the market research that you're
27: doing. It's only doing well. Tiger Beat just went off the beaten path. Ain't nobody paying attention to Tiger Beat.
28: Magazines in general.
24: I want it to be on that magazine so bad.
27: We all did.
25: You want to be on the cover?
24: No, I just want it to be in one of the pages. Just
28: I want it to be interviewed. I want it to answer like what my favorite pasta sauce is.
26: Yeah. I can ask you that. What's your favorite pasta sauce?
28: Marinara.
27: Boring.
24: And there's
26: I'm gonna give you a Tiger Beat quiz.
28: I would love that.
26: I will do that for you. Next birthday.
28: Great.
26: All right, on September 30th of 2023, that was the day that changed the trajectory of a couple of lives. Bradley Cooper and Gigi Hadid, they took their daughters to a birthday party for Ryan Reynolds and Blake Lively's daughter, Inez. I remember seeing photos of this birthday party because afterwards they all came out and Auntie Taylor Swift was there too. I remember seeing these photos. Well, godmother, because, you know, Blake and Ryan, I've never heard of this before where they made one person the godmother over all four of their kids. Usually you have one godmother or godfather per child, right?
24: They don't want to split the kids up if something happens.
26: Yeah, right. Little suck ups. Anyway, that was apparently the first time Bradley and Gigi had met. You know, they met through the mutual friends there. Well, a couple days after that, they were photographed on what we assume was their first official date at this Italian restaurant in the West Village called Via Carota. Because a lot of people go to New York City. You want to go try to hang out where celebrities do.
25: Did you say Italian?
26: Yeah.
24: Italian.
26: Via Carota.
25: I had lasagna.
26: Anyway, that's where you can go. That's where Bradley and Gigi apparently had their first date. And then, like, right after that, they went on a weekend trip together. That was moving a little too fast for me, Big Al.
25: If you know love, I mean, if they love, you know they're in love.
26: They've been full steam ever since.
25: I've done that.
26: Well, that was almost 3 years ago, right? Well, yesterday, Bradley and Gigi were walking through Paris. They like to go there a lot. They're photographed in Paris a lot. But this time, they were both wearing these thin gold bands on their left ring fingers. Very chic. Mm-hmm. Very chic. But now we're wondering, are they married? Did they secretly get married?
24: Dude's got to wear like very thick private gold bands. We got to wear it thick.
25: I agree.
0: You know, I agree.
24: Right.
26: Well, they're not saying their reps aren't commenting at this point, but they could have pulled off a secret wedding, which sounds like that sounds like them. But quick facts, because I was wondering early. Bradley is 51 and Gigi is 31. There is a 20-year age gap there.
25: Oh, man. You do,
26: now,
25: Brad.
26: Is he going to want another baby with this young, fertile woman? We'll
24: probably
26: see. He's got a daughter with Irina Shayk, Leah Desen, I think is how you say it. She's 9 now.
25: Okay.
26: And Gigi's daughter with Zayn is Kai. She's now 5.
24: So they're watching Disney Channel for sure.
26: Right. Yeah. And as far as...
0: No.
26: Yeah, they
0: need
26: probably
0: to ask. No, they're watching Disney Kids.
26: At 9?
24: Nah, dog.
28: The 9-year-old.
0: 5.
28: No.
0: You said she was five years old.
24: Well,
26: 9-year-old, Bradley's daughter's 9.
0: We're talking about the 5-year-old. The 9-year-old.
26: The 5-year-old wants to be like the 9-year-old.
25: Yeah, 5-year-old is watching whatever stuff.
0: You don't know. Here's what they're watching. Cocomelon on Netflix.
26: No, that's for baby babies.
24: Way baby. Yeah,
0: they're not watching the Disney Channel, I swear.
24: You're losing all the credibility when it comes to kids.
0: No, I'm not. No one's watching commercials like that anymore. And cable.
28: Well, yeah.
26: You don't even.
0: They're watching YouTube.
26: Okay.
24: It's just one hour.
0: I made a statement. Y'all wanted to argue with me. Now I'm going to argue back. Oh, it's Tuesday.
26: Nobody's arguing. We just say you don't know what you're talking about.
0: You did. I said.
26: How many little kids do you hang around? The people.
0: Kelly, I said Disney Channel's going to the trash. Just agree.
25: The people with kids are telling you, as a person without kids, what the kids are watching.
26: What is Charlie watching? I don't know. You keep her so
0: busy. Exactly.
25: Yeah,
26: he keeps her busy. She didn't have a minute to sit on her butt.
24: Disney Channel.
0: Because Disney
26: Channel. I was curious, you know, because Taylor, Blake and Ryan weren't at her wedding. And what about this godmother thing? Mm-hmm. Well, sources are saying that's kind of dissolved as well. She's not as involved in the day-to-day lives of these kids. She's got James, Inez, and Betty, all girls. James, girl's name. And then little son, Olin. But godmother Taylor, apparently that relationship is dissolved. Oof. All right, so Zac Brown Band, they had a big surprise for fans at their show at Fenway Park Sunday night. This is a record-breaking 15th consecutive sold-out show at this stadium. And right before Zac performed his song, Same Boat.
25: We're all in the same boat, fishing from the same hole.
24: Sounds like a little bit of chicken fried.
25: Yeah, same thing. Okay. Well, got my toes in the water.
26: Well, that was his collaboration with the late Jimmy Buffett, okay?
25: Yep.
26: So he told the crowd, all 37,000 of them, tonight we're going to do something that even Jimmy would say is crazy. I'm buying every single person here a cruise for 2 people on the boat. This is the biggest giveaway in history, ladies and gentlemen, right here tonight at Fenway Park. And he was right. This is the biggest giveaway in history. I don't think it's coming out of his pocket. He said, I'm buying, but
25: well, come they
26: on,
25: probably
26: Zach.
25: Gave him a deal, but still.
26: That is worth, somebody did the calculations, $40 million. He's barely worth that, personally. But the entire tour is being sponsored by Margaritaville at Sea.
25: Okay, well, there you go.
26: And at every show, they're giving away 4 cruises. So this is just the one time they gave everybody in the crowd. But here's the difference. So they have to, the people that were in that crowd with the 37,000,
25: right,
26: they have to redeem the cruise within 12 months, which is fine. You can't leave this open-ended forever.
25: Yeah.
26: But it has to be on select Margaritaville at Sea Cruises.
25: Yeah, the ones they need to sell out.
26: Right. I mean, so there's going to be probably blackout dates and things like that. If you go to another show, you still have a shot at one of the 4 cruises they're giving away. But those are specifically on this new Beachcomber ship that debuts in January. So I got a little clarification on how that was working. The Beachcomber's the brand new one. That's only going to go to 4 people at each show.
24: I don't need you to put stipulations on the cruise you're giving me. I need to be able to go whenever.
25: No. If I'm giving, I don't need you to be picky about what I'm giving you. If I'm giving you, say the cruise is $1,000 a person,
24: right,
25: $2,000 per person, you're still getting a $4,000 value for free.
24: Yeah, but I want to go at certain times.
26: Blackout dates apply.
24: I know. See? Blackout dates.
26: I logged on to Etsy the other day because I was really anxious about the delivery status of Anna's birthday gift.
28: Thank you, by the way.
26: It was like sitting at a Seattle mail facility for a few days, and I was getting anxious. But when I logged on, Olivia Rodrigo's sweet little face popped up. And if you haven't been on Etsy in a minute, go check it out because she's got a line of merch on there celebrating her upcoming Daisy Chain Fields all-female music festival. It's coming up August 29th in Irvine, California. She organized the whole thing. She was inspired by that other all-women festival back in the day that I'm going a blank on. Anyway, the artist she's invited to, you have to either be a female artist or you have to front a band, like a female front for a band.
24: But guys can go watch them?
26: Well, yeah, okay, I guess. Cool. I don't think the tickets are exclusively for women.
24: You don't know.
25: I looked it up. Are you talking about Boobapalooza?
26: Boobapalooza.
1: It's Lilith Fair.
26: Lilith Fair. Thank you. I went completely blank. Boobapalooza.
27: Not Boobapalooza. That's funny.
26: I thought you said voo-voo, like vuvuzela.
24: No, I said boo.
25: Boobapalooza.
28: He even checked his notes.
25: But yeah, I had notes.
1: Are your pants back on?
25: Yes. Okay. Thank you for asking.
24: That's shrinkapalooza.
26: I think I like the stripes. I think I like the plaid
25: Kelly,
26: there.
25: Come on. I can't change pants
26: again. I had
25: to
26: look. Anyway. Other female artists include Chapel Roan, Mitski, Garbage, a female-fronted
24: Love
26: band
24: Garbage.
26: There, The Breeders, Stevie Nicks is a special guest.
28: Awesome.
26: So if you're going, head to Etsy first to get your merch. She's got, you know, the cute little daisy chain headbands. She teamed up with 10 independent women-owned Etsy shops. She's not sitting there making this stuff. She's really promoting, you know, female-owned businesses. There's a lot of merch on there, too.
24: There's a female band called The Breeders?
26: Mm-hmm.
24: That's really cool. I really like how they went about it.
29: I just got
25: The Breeders.
26: Maybe now you'll go look up their music and you'll be a fan. That's the point of
24: this. They're breeding new fans.
26: Right.
25: Yeah, a race called The Breeders.
26: And ahead of her Unraveled tour, which my daughter's very upset. She's not coming near us, and I don't know what we're going to do. She just expects if they're going to be somewhere, we'll just fly her and her dad, and I'll just say,
25: "You go, Amy Kelly.
26: She's playing in L.A. Sure, go see her out there.
28: Pick a city."
26: She wanted to see Joe so bad, DJO Joe. Mm-hmm. They're opening for Tame Impala.
28: Pretty cool.
26: In Atlanta, and Emma Kelly's like, "I want to go to that date." Like,
24: cool.
26: No.
24: That paycheck you get every
25: She does have a job now.
26: Yeah, stop buying squishies and pay for your airfare to go see Joe open for Tame Impala.
24: JC just paid you a whole week's worth of watching his children.
26: That's right.
24: There you go.
26: Anyway, Lego dropped a 5-set collection of kits dedicated to Olivia. They're very cool, too. Each one comes with a little Olivia minifigure exclusive to that set. And she's got a lot of little Easter eggs in there. Like, this big guitar set, it opens up to a dressing room. And she said inside is a little hamburger. The reason is, she said, after every important show she does, whether it's the Grammys or SNL, she always has a Five Guys cheeseburger.
24: Aww.
26: So there's like little Easter eggs and nods in all of the collections. There's 5 sets, you know, paying homage to her different tours and stuff. So those are cool, and those are now available at Lego.
24: Lego.
26: Yeah, it's not Legos, we've learned.
24: Mm-hmm.
26: And that's today's entertainment report.
24: Thank you, Kelly Raspberry. 10 minutes away from a worst date ever. 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
2: Among our top local stories, a Goshen man is recovering after he was struck by a vehicle while riding his bicycle in Elkhart County. This just before 9 o'clock Sunday morning on County Road 11 near County Road 138. Investigators say a 73-year-old Napanee woman was attempting to pass the 50-year-old bicyclist but failed to move far enough left, hitting him. The cyclist suffered non-life-threatening injuries. The driver was cited. And more than $2.1 million in state funding is coming to Elkhart County to help improve local roads and bridges.
3: 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Victor Garcia, MNC News.
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9: Hello.
7: Tell us about the worst date ever.
9: So I was real young, living down south, Galveston area, and some friends and a guy at a bar and looking all cute, summertime, you know, short skirt, wedges, open toed. Well, we're looking at each other up and down, and he looks down and in front of the whole bar says, "Damn, you got a big toe." Whole freaking bar.
10: What did I do next?
9: I was so mortified. I couldn't even, like, I didn't even know what to say. Everyone's looking at me, laughing, like, what? I'm like, oh, my God, I have to get out of here.
10: But do you, though?
9: But I do.
11: Well, yes, sir.
7: Damn, you got a big toe.
12: Damn. Call that out.
13: Oh, my gosh.
10: But if it catches you off guard.
12: Yeah.
10: I hate that it's even possible that I would do that, but it's possible that I would do that.
9: I have a complex now. I work for a plastic surgeon, so I'm like, can we just do a little lipo, nip and tuck on my toe, please?
7: Shrink the toe.
14: And be honest, because you said you were young and you were at the bar in Galveston and there's drinks flowing. Did you start crying uncontrollably?
9: When I got in my car.
12: Aww.
15: And then you're trying to hide your toe. So now you never wear open toe shoes, huh?
9: Not really. I don't even like going to the nail salon where they see, you know, millions of toes. I still am like, oh, my gosh, they're going to talk about my toe.
12: Oh.
10: You ever seen that guy again, like out in the wild and goes, hey, it's Toe Girl?
9: No.
14: You guys never went out? There was no more romantic after that?
9: No, but I did find someone that loves my big toe, so I'll
8: okay.
9: right.
8: And that's what matters.
14: And what's your toe lover's name?
9: Brandon.
14: Yeah. Does he own a toe company?
13: You know, Lauren, we really want you to send us a picture of your toe now.
10: Please, please.
14: We're so curious.
10: 800-543-3548 if you could text
9: right
10: us.
9: Over.
14: Lauren
10: got a big old toe.
14: Oh yeah. Thank you for sharing that.
9: Of course. Y'all have a good one.
13: You
14: all
13: too.
14: Right. Man.
10: Damn, that's a big toe.
13: Oh, no, I would die.
10: That had to be a brother. I'm sorry.
14: Oh, poor Lauren.
10: That had to be a brother.
0: Share your worst date ever story.
1: Call or text.
0: 800-543-3548.
14: How do we feel about divorce parties?
15: I love them because they're happier without that person.
14: It's a celebration of someone gaining their freedom back.
13: You know,
14: I guess
13: I did once for one friend. She went through a divorce. It was really bad. So just some of our girlfriends took her out.
14: Yeah.
13: And then she asked me. It was at your bar, Al. And she asked me to get up and sing Freedom by George Michael for her.
15: Yes.
14: Freedom.
13: So that's the only time I've ever been to a divorce
15: party. It's sad when people break up and
14: they
15: split. But it was sometimes there are toxic relationships and you've been rooting for them to get out of that relationship and they finally
14: do it.
15: Yeah, because they can do better.
8: And the divorce process can be just so taxing and grueling that it's like, just celebrate the fact that it's all over.
14: It's done. Something that was not right for you is no longer there for you. But I've gone to one. The one thing that I realized at this one divorce party I went to was the entire time I was thinking, but what happened? I was so nosy because I didn't know, like, they both seemed like they were, I liked them both. The guy was really cool. The girl was really cool. I was like, so I was really nosy.
13: Just
14: but
13: ask any woman there, she'd know.
14: I asked around and they're like, no, she's not.
10: Right? Word.
13: See, men never ask. I want to go out with somebody that I know is in the throes of a divorce. And if I come home, it's like, what did he say?
14: We don't ask.
8: We didn't talk about it.
13: You didn't talk about it?
14: Yeah. But we're nosy. We want to know, but we don't ask.
15: Katie and Kyle broke up. What happened?
14: I don't know.
8: We talked about golf.
14: We don't talk about that stuff. We don't share feelings.
8: It's always what it is.
13: So one man will know every detail.
14: Sometimes. But some people like to keep it very private.
10: Yeah.
14: But
10: why are you asking?
14: Because I saw this TikTok. This girl threw herself a divorce party. This was in Chicago. So she rented out a bar. And she invited all her friends to this divorce party. And the theme of her divorce party, which I think is kind of fun, a theme. But her theme was 10 Things I Hate About You.
8: Oh, that is fun.
14: It
8: love
14: is
8: that
14: fun.
8: Movie.
14: It gets more fun, Anna, because she knew what guys like me would be thinking and feeling when we show up to your divorce party, which is, what happened? I want to know all the details. Like, I'm not going to ask, but I would like for you to tell me without, you know, me asking.
10: Yeah.
14: She ended up writing I think they each got like a piece of paper or something.
8: 10 things.
14: And it said the 10 things she hated that her ex-husband did wrong in their relationship.
8: OMG.
14: So in the video, you see all the people like reading it and you see people going, whoa.
15: Please share.
13: You got to be careful
14: with
13: that.
14: That's cool.
10: You got to be real careful.
15: What was some of them?
13: Because if it's bad and
14: they didn't share. She didn't want people to share it, but she shared the reactions of the people.
15: Oh.
14: So now we're having, I felt FOMO because I didn't.
8: Because you want to know.
14: Because now I want to know, but she let all her friends know.
8: That's a little too much.
14: It could also be a little dangerous, I guess, if you think about the way some people may respond.
10: There's a story right now about something that happened that did not end well for, it's a new story right now.
8: Oh, yeah.
14: Yeah.
8: Right?
10: But, sometimes we don't need to know everything. We just.
13: Well, you don't need to humiliate another person, especially if there's mental health issues.
10: Exactly.
14: Right.
10: Exactly.
13: Because you don't know how they might respond.
14: Sometimes you want to let people know this guy sucks, but how do you do it safely?
8: Facebook.
10: Well, you pretty much did because you filed for divorce from that person.
14: Yeah, but that could be amicable. It could be we just grew apart and it's up, but she wants to let everybody know, he sucks, be on my team.
10: Yeah, I mean, sometimes even the person getting divorced from doesn't know what they did. That could happen.
8: Very possible.
10: Speaking for a friend.
8: Yeah.
15: Why didn't you ask?
10: Speaking for a friend.
15: And why didn't you ask that friend?
10: Because it's not my business, I guess. The ship has sailed.
15: Mm-hmm.
10: So,
14: great example right there. What happened? I don't know.
10: Oh,
8: yeah, I don't know.
14: I don't know.
15: And the rest of your life, you're going to be like, what happened?
10: He just came home from vacation.
8: The fact that you don't know is probably why it happened.
15: Oh.
14: Wow.
15: Oh.
14: Ooh, that's deep.
10: Ooh,
14: wow. That's deep.
15: Oh, wow.
8: Am I wrong?
15: Can you repeat that one more time?
8: The fact that you don't know is probably why it happened.
15: Oh.
10: I'll call him and tell him.
15: Okay.
14: Oh,
15: that was deep.
14: Yeah.
11: No one has disagreed with me.
15: I felt like
14: no, we don't know.
15: That was from a fortune cookie.
10: We don't.
14: Nobody knows. Nobody knows.
10: But it's, I hate celebrating something that
13: sad.
10: That's sad. I mean, like no matter when you get divorced, you feel bad. No matter who's at fault, you feel bad. I'm looking at you, Kelly, I guess, because you're the only person in the room that's been divorced besides me. But you feel bad. You're sad.
13: And Robert,
10: you feel
13: like, look over my shoulder.
10: Oh, there you go.
14: Yeah, Robert. Yeah. Hey,
2: two times.
10: You feel. No. Shout out.
11: Two times.
10: You feel like a failure because
13: it's embarrassing.
10: It's embarrassing.
14: I know.
10: You broke a promise you made to God. I feel bad about that. And it's just, you know, I hate celebrating something negative. Okay, yeah, sure. You're free again. You're freedom.
13: Yeah, but think about all those other promises you broke to God. Right. It's not just, you know,
14: we all break promises to God.
13: Every single day. Yeah. I'm never drinking again. God.
15: One promise isn't bigger than the other.
10: That's true.
13: And like my daddy said, just because you got married in a church and you thought that was God's will for you, we convince ourselves things are God's will because we want them so bad. That might not have been God's will for you, and you did it anyway.
10: You did it anyway.
15: And when you make plans, God laughs.
11: Mm-hmm. Oh, yeah, I've seen that on a T-shirt.
14: Mm-hmm.
15: Yeah. Even to be better. He's like, no, you're not. you can try, but you won't be better.
11: He said, that's cute. Mm-hmm.
14: I do remember my 20s saying, God, if you can make this hangover go away, I swear I'll never drink like this again.
13: Yeah, everybody does.
14: Fast forward to me on Friday.
10: Right.
14: We're back at it again.
10: Wow.
11: Yeah, classic.
14: Now, real quick, I found a potential new movie plot because I saw a headline that

0: have babies.
1: Right. Right. And that's apparently, scientists are saying the right amount of people on our Earth to make it work the best possible way is 4 billion.
2: So we need to do a Thanos.
3: A snap.
1: I guess it's kind of like an end game.
2: Because the snap was to eliminate half the universe.
1: Or
3: so Thanos was ahead of this, ahead of his time.
1: Yeah.
2: Yeah.
1: Or we got to go to like another planet, to Mars.
4: Mm, no. That's my fault.
2: Because there's too many of us?
1: There's too many of us.
3: Hunger Games time.
0: Plague.
1: No, we don't want that.
3: So you're saying that's your idea for a movie plot?
1: Somebody can come up with a movie plot, whether we're going to space or it's kind of like The Purge, too. Mm.
3: Did you see that other one that's kind of like The Purge?
1: Oh, the dating one?
3: Yeah. It's like the rom-com version of The Purge.
0: You have one night where you can hook up.
1: It's naughty.
0: Legally.
3: Yes, legally. It's called One Night Only with Callum Turner.
0: Yeah, Mr. Dua Lipa.
3: Mr. Dua Lipa.
1: Because it's against the law in that movie.
0: Yeah, apparently, legally, you can only do it one night a year.
3: It is just like a rom-com take on The Purge.
1: Some people call that marriage. Call that marriage. Now, we touched on this earlier during Love Letters to Kelly. We had a gentleman who was dating a younger lady, and she doesn't talk on the phone. She
0: text only.
1: Ew, only text. And Justin, you found a list that found out 2016 was when everything started turning for us here.
2: That was the year the world had started to change.
1: Well, let's see if we agree with this list, that 2016 is when the world flipped. It's when everything changed for us. We'll get into it in 10 minutes.
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2: Mostly sunny skies today. Temperatures this afternoon getting up around 82. Winds will stay light through the day. A nice pleasant day. Overnight tonight, we drop down to 64 with partly cloudy skies. And then for Wednesday, we do see highs back up around 82, but we also see a few chances of scattered showers. I'm WSBT 22 Chief Meteorologist Carrie Pujol.
3: It's 70 degrees from downtown Goshen, from the Legacy Heating and Air, Froggy Weather Desk.
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22: We got some intel regarding the divorce party girl that put the board up for people to read.
23: Okay.
22: The board is posted on Instagram.
24: Oh.
22: You can see the divorce board if you search it there. So I guess we could just search divorce party Chicago, and then I guess we could see the board on there.
24: We need to read that.
22: Because now
25: she posted it.
22: We want to know what are the 10 things that that dude did wrong, because we're nosy, and we want to know. Now, speaking of 10 things, part-time Justin, you found 10 things that forever changed the way we live life. And it all goes back to 10 years ago. 2016 is when the big shift happened. I know a lot of us probably think it happened in the pandemic, like 2020. We had a lot of changes.
25: It was a different shift then.
22: But that was a different shift. This is how we go about life.
24: Right, yeah. So a Redditor asked, what has become socially acceptable in the past 10 years that still surprises you? And the responses were sobering of how much has changed in such a short amount of time. So at number one on the list, we have location sharing. Now, we know where everyone is all the time. Kelly, you know where Anna is. I think you know where I am.
25: I do, but I'm really hurt that my friend John McGill, who I would be married to if he wasn't gay, won't share his location with me.
26: Why won't he?
25: I don't know. It hurts my feelings.
23: Why does he need to?
24: You shouldn't have to know where everyone is at the same time.
25: I like knowing that everybody's safe at home or if they're traveling. I'm just curious.
24: Right. In 2016, no one had that.
22: I don't share my location with you.
27: I don't share my location with anybody.
22: I don't share my location with anybody in this room.
25: I'm pretty sure you guys all have my location. What are you hiding?
22: I'm not hiding anything. I just want
24: a piece of
27: mind.
25: Robert shares his location with me.
27: Okay, why? That's y'all.
24: Here's what someone commented on why not.
22: Okay.
24: A friend of mine once said that they like having my location because they want to see where their friend's at the grocery store so they can go to the grocery store and shop with them.
25: I don't do that.
24: Surprise and show up at the grocery store. It's like,
25: that's crossing a line for me.
24: Let me enjoy my own time. You say that because you're a reasonable person, but there's not a lot of reasonable people
25: that's
24: out
25: true.
24: There.
25: That's true.
22: That's true.
26: It makes me feel loved when someone wants my
25: location. I know. I just want to. Do I have you yet, Audrey?
26: You do.
22: Did you just send me
26: a
22: request?
26: You just don't check it, I guess.
25: No, you're not on my thing.
26: Anyone can have it that wants to.
25: Well, you need to share it with me.
26: I do share it with you, Kelly.
27: I think your maintenance guy.
25: You're not even giving me the option.
26: Robert, you want my location?
28: No.
22: I do agree. I do think that girls and their girl group, you guys should share each other's locations.
25: Well, it's a safety thing.
22: Stay safe in case you go on a date. That way you know. That's fine. But me as a guy, I don't need Kelly Raspberry knowing where I'm at.
25: But does Kinsey have your location?
22: Yeah, my wife has it, and my grandma in Mexico has it.
25: So at least someone knows where you are.
24: So to bring up an argument, Daniel doesn't like that I have his location, so he blocks it.
22: Right.
24: And he's like, if you want to know where I'm at, just call me, because I'd rather do that. And he said, whenever I had your location, instead of calling you, I would just look to see where you're at. Yeah. He goes, but it made me upset, because I'm like, why can't I just call you and see? So my boyfriend feels like it's
25: invasive
24: on his privacy.
22: No, I think he should let you. You guys should share each other's.
25: I
22: want
25: to make sure Anna's home in bed safe.
26: Thank you.
25: When Robert's out of town on the weekends, I'm like, I wonder which city Robert's
24: in. So that
25: was
24: number one on the list.
25: It's fun.
24: Let's go to number two.
22: Okay.
24: All right. Canceling plans.
22: Love it.
24: Everyone's all about canceling plans last minute.
22: Mm.
24: And it's considered rude.
22: What?
24: But it was considered rude, but now it's okay. Everyone loves a canceled plan.
22: 2016 changed it for. There's nothing I love more. And if you cancel them for me, that makes you get notched up on my friend scale. if you cancel, we made plans 2 weeks ago, and you call me on Wednesday, and you're like, "Hey, I can't make it on Friday." I love you so much right
25: if
22: now.
25: If I am in the car on my way, you can cancel.
22: Yeah,
25: I don't care. It's fine.
24: It used to be inconsiderate. Now they call it protecting your peace.
22: Although I do feel bad because we just canceled plans with Anna and Ryan.
0: Well, you didn't cancel. We did a rain check.
22: We rain checked.
0: But we've been trying to make these plans for the past like 5 years. So.
22: But Chloe has a soccer tournament.
0: Yeah.
24: Number three, having a conversation while someone is looking at their phone. How often do you talk to someone and they're texting or they're scrolling on social media?
0: It is
24: having
0: frustrating.
24: A full-on conversation.
22: The rage I feel inside.
0: I'll just stop talking at that point. Yeah. Like, if you're not listening to what I'm saying, then why am I even bothering?
22: Now, I'm also guilty of doing it myself.
27: Right.
22: But also, I do get upset when I see people doing that.
24: Right. Number four, attention span has shortened. People don't read things fully and aren't able to remember what they read 10 seconds ago.
0: True.
27: Yeah.
24: It's just because of dopamine scrolling without stopping to use their brain.
22: And teachers are saying
24: it's worse with the kids.
0: Oh, I'm sure.
27: I would imagine.
24: They have to repeat everything that they're saying. Number five, filming strangers in public without a second thought. You see a lot of streamers these days and a lot of content creators that are going up to strangers, filming them, and now they're
22: making out with them.
24: Yeah, and now they're their persona's on the internet forever.
0: Yeah, and not even that. It could just be anybody that just posts a video of somebody walking funny and then it goes viral. It doesn't even have to be a content creator.
22: We're going through a list that of 10 things that happened in 2016 that changed the way we live our lives.
1: What's happened in the past 10 years is acceptable. Right. It's not like a cosmic shift.
22: No.
1: It's just things that are now acceptable.
22: We're cool
24: now
22: with
24: things
22: it.
24: Are acceptable, and it's kind of weird. Number six, dressing casual everywhere.
22: I'm down with that.
24: People are wearing sweats or to formal events. I've seen people wear flip-flops or like comfortable shorts.
1: That's a product of COVID shutdowns.
24: Yeah. Exactly.
1: I wish it would go back a little bit.
27: A little bit.
0: Yeah. It's
1: it's ridiculous. People were wearing pajamas to the airports before COVID.
27: Yeah.
1: But since COVID, it's like comfy,
27: it's
1: casual.
27: Like they just
1: everywhere
27: got
1: you go.
27: Out of bed and went to the airport. I mean, literally.
24: Just,
0: yeah. They probably
24: I remember
0: did.
24: My mom getting dressed up to go to the grocery store. Now I go and people are wearing their house slippers, sweats.
1: There's no pride in appearance
24: bonnets.
1: Anymore.
27: And then I'm going to sound like a fuddy-duddy. The profanity on a shirt. Like,
1: I don't want to see that.
27: I don't want to see that at the grocery store when I'm trying to pick out.
22: What
27: you know,
22: profanity?
27: I can't say it on the radio.
24: Number seven, watching videos out loud. You could be on the subway, the train, a restaurant. Someone, instead of using their headphones, they're going to watch their TikTok videos out loud.
0: I hate this so much.
27: I hate that.
22: Or on the plane.
0: Or
27: having a conversation.
1: They even announced that on the plane this last time. They said, if you're going to watch a movie,
27: have your headphones
1: on.
0: Yeah. I have sat next to someone on a plane before where the flight attendant came by and said something. Yeah. Like, hey, you got to use headphones or do something else.
24: Number eight, people just casually swear all the time, especially with the younger generation.
0: Yeah.
24: They're more they stream videos and video games, and kids are more accustomed to cuss words and using it in their vocabulary.
22: I think also because there were some news stories that came out a few years ago that said if you curse, you're viewed as intelligent. And I think they
0: as intelligent
1: viewed as
22: yeah
1: no it's the opposite
22: exactly but there were some that came out and said people view you as intelligent and I think they latched onto that and like let me cuss some more
24: and we can't swear on the radio I wish we could but
1: but certain words you can and cannot say
22: yeah
24: you can
22: like but
24: on social media you can swear all the time and it doesn't get bleeped number nine gender reveals they're getting out of hand cutting a cake.
27: I'll agree with that.
24: Cutting a cake and the color revealed the gender was sensible, but now they're doing
22: did you see the pigeons?
0: Yeah.
24: The pigeons.
27: You told me about it.
24: Share the story with the pigeons.
22: They painted pigeons.
0: They dyed the pigeons. The color of the
27: pink or blue or whatever it was.
22: And then they released the pigeons.
24: Right.
0: And PETA wasn't happy.
22: PETA Griffin was not happy.
24: There was that other couple that they were doing smoke and they caught a forest on fire.
22: That also happened, yep.
24: And it took a
22: good old-fashioned cake is
0: Yeah.
1: How about just a text? Hey, we're having a girl.
27: Yeah. How about a pink balloon? A blue balloon.
1: Schedule the gender reveal party, and then when I'm on the way, cancel it.
22: Can we?
1: That's my favorite.
22: Who did the first gender reveal?
24: I know, because they didn't have them in the 90s.
22: I would love to trace it back
24: or Y2K.
22: Who did this?
0: Social media.
22: Who did this?
24: I think it started 5 years ago.
0: No, I'd say
22: longer than that.
24: Well, 2016.
22: Because how old's my son? 14. We did one.
24: Oh, okay.
1: You did?
24: Like and how old is he?
22: He's turning 15.
24: Okay, so 2016, we're talking about when 2016, everything started to
22: change. It was like a personal gender reveal.
2: 2008 is the
24: first
2: gender reveal.
1: They have it documented?
22: Wow, who did it? What's his name?
2: A blogger named Jenna Carvudis.
22: Jenna Carvudis.
25: Wow. Thanks, Jenna.
0: To say that you were the very first person.
22: That's pretty cool.
0: To actually. Ever do a gender
24: Was
0: reveal.
24: It a boy or a girl? I'm going to say
2: they
24: it's
2: were
24: a boy.
2: Having a baby girl.
22: A oh, baby girl. It. So that little girl is now... I don't want to do the math right now.
24: And number 10 on the list is water bottles. Everyone carries a Hydro Flask, a water bottle everywhere they go.
27: Yep.
24: Everywhere they go.
25: Who has one? Me.
24: All right,
25: one.
24: Let's go through.
27: Yeah. I got one.
22: Al, you got a Yeti.
27: Yep.
22: Kelly got a Yeti.
25: Yeti.
0: I usually have my Owala, but I don't today.
22: Okay.
24: I have a, I'm going to say it's a Yeti.
22: Oh, that's the Raising Cane's one. Dude.
24: Yes.
22: Yeah, those are nice.
26: I got one over there.
22: Oh, you got the Owl, so that's a Yeti.
26: Yeah, the Owl one.
24: But and a woman.
22: I got a Owala.
24: Owala.
0: Yeah, that's the one that I've been like.
24: A woman shared she can't be a really good host anymore. When she greets her guests, she wants to offer them something to drink, but then they go, no, I got my Hydro Flask, and they bang it on the counter and like, we're good. So everyone's carrying a water bottle these days.
0: Good to be hydrated.
24: Oh, I'm cool with that. A cup. A permanent cup. I guess to reduce plastic bottles.
22: Sure.
0: Yeah, I don't
22: also,
0: have a problem with that.
22: You do need to wash them.
0: Yes.
22: Because you can get some fungi to grow up in there. The mold can grow in the straw area or in the little upper carriage. So you
0: pretty
22: make sure
0: mine's
22: you're
0: in the dishwasher right now.
22: Some people have gotten sick over that.
24: But that was 10 things that have become socially acceptable in the past 10 years.
22: 2016 changed our lives just like that. Now... Coming up here in 10 minutes, Audrey wants to start a movement. Oh. Gentlemen, if you're single, you may want to listen to this.
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22: All right, our resident single girl, Audrey.
23: Hey.
22: Out here trying to find the right dude.
24: Trying to find love, or at least right now. And you've, Mr. Right Now.
22: You've noticed something that keeps popping up on your on the dating profiles of the men you encounter that you want to put a stop to.
23: I've been noticing this. JC, I've been fighting this battle for about 5 years now.
22: It's a 5-year battle?
23: It is.
22: And maybe other single ladies out there feel the same way?
23: Oh, I don't feel like anyone's going to agree with me on this, and that's fine, because this is my own thing, my own cross to bear. But I really very much dislike when a man has a mustache. Like, it's a preference.
22: And there's, like, that's a lot of what I see a lot of
23: it's
22: mustache
23: a trend.
22: Action.
23: Yeah. It is a big trend. About 4 years ago, it really took off with men under the age of 30. It has now grown to men under the age of 40 as well. And it seems that all of them have this need to get the mustache. I don't know what the root of it is.
25: Like a specific style or facial hair in general?
23: No, facial hair is fine. And a mustache if you have like the rest of the beard or something
22: like that.
23: But just
22: the mustache only.
23: Yeah, mustache only. And so many beautiful men have been ruined by the mustache.
24: You will not be dating a fireman.
26: No. Yeah, they rock a mustache. They love
25: or a detective.
23: And I also realized
27: or a porn star.
23: Oh,
24: right. Mm-hmm. Dressed as a fireman.
23: I've never
27: undercover.
23: I've never swiped right on a mustache ever.
22: Except, you've never?
23: Well, two times, and both times I told them that they are way too beautiful to have the mustache.
22: Did they shave it?
23: No.
22: Oh.
23: And then I didn't go out with it.
22: So, because you can't change them.
27: So, no. It does age them a great deal. That young guy that just won the golf tournament that's going to go to Liberty as a freshman, he looked like he was a 30-year-old because he had a mustache.
22: I know.
27: Well, what was that?
24: That's sometimes that's why a dude
23: exactly.
24: will rock a mustache.
23: Well,
24: so
23: a
24: he can look a little
27: or
24: bit more.
27: Or if you have a funky lip or teeth you're trying to hide, yeah, maybe it's, yeah. you know, to cover
26: now,
27: up something.
26: Well, how do you feel about your mustache? Just kidding. You don't have one. You don't have one.
22: Let me ask you this, because I've heard you talk about this guy, and I don't remember what you said, but what if, and I know he shaved it, but what if Benson Boone?
23: I've not said a word about
27: he
23: Benson
27: He had a mustache
23: Boone.
27: At one point.
22: He did.
27: Oh,
22: yeah.
27: He did for a while.
22: He still does.
23: I do not like that mustache either.
24: What about Rob Ross?
22: You would know to Benson Boone?
23: Yeah.
22: Wow.
27: No, you wouldn't.
22: That is a lie.
27: Well, talking a big game there, girly.
22: You are lying.
27: Benson Boone.
23: What about
27: that
23: he other... wasn't Benson Boone.
25: What about that Mr. Fantasy?
23: Oh, I love him, but no. I really just hate it. I do. I can't explain to you the logic behind okay. Do y'all like this?
26: I like it.
27: I don't
25: prefer care,
27: it.
25: Really.
26: I think it's hot.
25: Yeah.
23: It's just a Russian doll of terrible to me because it just keeps getting worse. There's the itchy aspect to it. There's the weird aspect of it on the face.
22: You can smell what they ate.
23: You can see things get caught in it. Yeah. It looks a little bizarre when they don't have the rest of the facial hair. I know I'm alone in this. And
26: JC,
23: that's okay.
26: I thought you were
27: You're
26: cute
27: not.
26: With your mustache.
22: You did?
26: Mm-hmm.
22: It's on my driver's license.
26: Mm-hmm.
25: Nice. So there for
27: and
25: a while.
27: They'll never recognize you. This isn't you, sir.
25: This is a stolen ID.
22: Sometimes they look up, like when we're in Florida and they looked at my ID. One guy looked at me and we gave them a nod. I was like, I know, dog.
26: I don't.
22: I come equipped with that.
26: I don't like it when it curls, though, when they're using the wax and they're
22: See, that's
26: curling
22: what I
26: it
22: like.
26: Up. I'm like, oh,
23: that's the thing,
26: a little.
23: Is I tried to understand the origins of this, so I went on the mustache Wikipedia page, and there's like 12 different types of mustache
25: different
23: that
25: styles.
23: Are all equally horrific. Like, look at, there's 12.
24: You won't be dating Steve Harvey either.
25: Yeah.
22: Yeah, you would have never survived in the 80s, because I remember when I was...
23: Oh, I know. I read all the history of the mustache. Yeah. Don't worry. It was once a part of the British uniform, and then artists once had them to rebel and show they were artistic.
0: So what if you started dating a guy who didn't have a mustache, but then you really liked him, but then he told you he wanted to grow a mustache?
23: Chicago did that to me, and he did, in fact, grow it, and he knew that once he came to see me, he had to have it shaped. Oh. I'm like, if you're out and about doing your own thing, I don't want that. Like, that's fine, but I don't want that.
24: I mean, you can date or not date anybody you want. You can have your own preferences.
22: Yeah, that's all she's looking at. She's just saying, if you want to date me, make sure you got at least one picture with no mustache.
24: Right.
23: Yeah, all I'm saying is it's really made dating hard for me.
22: I know. Right.
23: It really has.
22: Do you swipe right on the guys with fish?
23: If they show that they're, like, domesticated or, like, not domesticated, urban a little bit, like they can get with the city life. Some of those guys I don't think I would get along with because they typically will live in the country and then they want me to come there and that's just not.
24: You know, along those same lines, I kind of refuse to date the girl with the random chin hair. Just that one.
26: Sorry, Audrey.
24: Well. Yeah.
27: Oh, I know. Sometimes those spring up overnight. Uh-oh. It's really weird how quick a hair can grow.
24: It
22: really?
24: Is, isn't it?
27: Yeah.
24: And I got one on my right ear right now.
27: Still?
24: Yeah.
1: Pluck it. It feels so good.
24: No, it's right there. Ew. But, you know, it'll just, if I pluck it, it'll just grow right back.
22: My rogue hair is right here on my forearm where no hair should ever grow.
24: Right.
22: And it always grows right there, and it's very painful to pluck.
27: I mean, it's weird. I get up in an amplified, whatever, magnified mirror every night, and I check out everything, and then I'll wake up one morning and suddenly I've got a 3-inch eyebrow hair. It's like overnight. It's crazy.
0: Nothing is more humbling than looking at yourself in a car mirror.
22: I know. Yeah.
0: That's where you can really see every stray hair.
27: I keep tweezers in the car for that reason.
0: That's smart. Mm. That's
27: keep
0: really
27: them
0: smart.
27: In the little glove box right there, my armrest.
22: The other day, Kenzie was like, "You have something on your butt," and it was a hair.
24: What? Like this one?
27: Why is she looking at your butt?
24: Right.
22: Because we're married. But she pulled it. I was like, I got a butt.
27: I don't just randomly say, "Alan, let me look at your butt."
22: I was walking by.
27: Well, I don't do that.
22: It was just like,
0: check to see if there's hair.
22: Just chilling right there. It was just one little.
24: I'd be more surprised if you didn't have one on your butt.
22: Didn't?
24: Yeah.
26: Yeah.
24: I mean, I got a whole, like, afro.
0: It's not squeaky clean.
27: Well, you don't have to show us.
22: I'm pretty hairy.
24: Yeah,
0: you've already taken your pants off once this morning.
1: He's just getting naked. Listen,
22: if you're just tuning in, the reason Al's taking his pants off.
24: It's been a slow couple of years.
22: He has reversible pants, and he just figured it out, so he's changing outfits throughout the morning.
0: Yeah. What pattern are you showing right now?
27: Back to the floral. I don't know. I can't decide.
24: Do I need to change again, Kelly?
27: I don't know. I like it. I like both. You can't go wrong with either.
24: The floral, I mean, it was such a surprise to me this morning when I picked up this random pair of plaid shorts, and I was putting them off, putting one foot in. I'm like, wait a minute. There's a pocket on the inside of these pants.
27: Well, your toe get caught?
24: Yes, actually. Mm-hmm. And so I said, wait a minute. There's pocket. These pants are freaking reversible. It was. I felt like Owen Wilson should have had delivered that line.
1: Wow.
24: These pants are freaking reversible. It's amazing.
26: And it's only how it only has one zipper.
0: That's good.
24: Yeah.
26: And the zipper like switches sides, which is really cool.
24: Well, you should relate.
22: We need more reversible clothing. Do you remember I used to love these pants back in the day that were cargo pants?
24: Yeah.
22: But I had zippers right by the knee. And if it got hot, I could unzip it and turn it into shorts.
0: Yes. Yeah, I've seen those. How do we feel about the cargo sweatpants?
22: I love them.
24: I personally love them.
22: I've traveled with them.
0: I've considered.
22: That's what I wore when we traveled.
24: Just cargo, period. Yeah, because you can put your passport, whatever, all your stuff in your pocket.
22: So much room for activities. Yeah, when you got extra pockets right by the thigh.
23: Right, because the kid I knew in middle school that had cargo pants, he had a knife collection. And a lot of times he would bring his... I ever told anyone this.
22: Yeah, that's checking out.
23: And I never told the teachers or anything. But he was so... Like, he had this thing for me. So he would always, like, in between breaks in class, show me different knives in his knife collection.
0: Wait, and that's a kid you need to be nice to.
23: Yeah, for real.
22: He was bringing it to school?
23: In his cargo pants. Like, he had different knives and stuff.
22: Were we allowed to bring...
23: No.
27: No,
22: no, right? That's not an allowed thing.
24: No.
22: And you never snitched?
23: No.
0: And how is he doing now?
22: Yeah, do you ever?
24: I bet he has a mustache.
23: I should check on that.
0: He probably has a mustache.
24: Yeah, I bet he has a mustache.
27: If there's any children listening and somebody's bringing knives to school in their cargo pants,
22: you should tell.
27: Please tell.
23: Tell.
27: Don't be like Audrey. Please tell.
23: Never be like me.
22: Yeah, she doesn't like mustaches.
0: Yeah. And if you see someone with cargo pants, ask what they have in those pockets.
24: Yeah,
26: right.
24: And do something to brighten their day.
22: It should be tater tots. If we're doing it right. If you're at school, it should be tater tots or a snack.
26: Or gum.
22: Could be gum, but then you forget and then you wash it.
0: Oh, yeah.
26: Oh, yeah. Or chapstick. I always wash my chapstick. That's
23: bad. But have you ever met someone who's wearing cargo pants that, like, all the pockets are full? Like, they don't typically use the pockets.
24: Well, some people do, but you shouldn't. I don't think they should be used. They should just be for, like, decor or for the random thing, like when you're just needing to put something in there, mm-hmm. you know, like a three-pack.
23: A vanity pocket?
22: Al's brought up his three-pack.
25: Every day.
22: At least once a week.
24: Got to bring it up somewhere.
22: And yes, it is still a three-pack.
25: Yeah, not about
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Still enjoying the summer, I hope you are too. 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

0: Believer, Imagine Dragons on Froggy 102.7. Well, believe it or not, you can have a night out on Saturday that feels like a real night out. 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
1: 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Froggy weather forecast.
17: Mostly sunny skies today. Temperatures this afternoon getting up around 82. Winds will stay light through the day. A nice pleasant day. Overnight tonight, we drop down to 64 with partly cloudy skies. And then for Wednesday, we do see highs back up around 82, but we also see a few chances of scattered showers. I'm WSBT 22 Chief Meteorologist Carrie Pugeau.
3: It's 76 degrees in Napanee from the Legacy Heating and Air Froggy Weather Desk.
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7: Mostly sunny skies today. Temperatures this afternoon getting up around 82. Winds will stay light through the day. A nice pleasant day. Overnight tonight, we drop down to 64 with partly cloudy skies. And then for Wednesday, we do see highs back up around 82, but we also see a few chances of scattered showers. I'm WSBT 22 Chief Meteorologist Carrie Pujol.
8: It's 77 degrees in downtown Elkhart from the Legacy Heating and Air Froggy Weather Desk.
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born Collins Obina Chibueze. He is Nigerian, but raised in Virginia and sounding a lot like a good cowboy. It's Shaboozy on Froggy.

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0: Mars and Lazy Song on Froggy 102.7. That guy is anything but lazy. Well, you can't be lazy if you're going to be part of the Great Cardboard Race, which is happening not this Friday, but the one after that, August 14th. Because, you have to work really hard to make a boat that floats just out of cardboard. And second of all, you got to be able to kind of get your team around the LaSalle Bristol Pond on County Road 17. 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This will be my fourth one that I'm going to. And it's always a great time. 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
5: 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Froggy weather forecast.
6: Skies will be partly sunny the rest of today with highs in the lower 80s. For tonight, we're mostly clear with a low of 64. Partly cloudy on Wednesday with a few showers possible late day and into the evening hours. Highs make it to 82. And for Wednesday night, scattered showers and storms are likely with a low of 66. A 50% chance of showers and storms on Thursday with highs in the upper 70s. I'm WSBT 22 meteorologist Abby Wepler.
7: It's 78 degrees in Dunlap from the Legacy Heating and Air Froggy Weather Desk.
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It's called Words Are Worthless, and it's by a band called Sleep Theory. 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
2: 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Froggy weather forecast.
3: Skies will be partly sunny the rest of today with highs in the lower 80s. For tonight, we're mostly clear with a low of 64. Partly cloudy on Wednesday with a few showers possible late day and into the evening hours. Highs make it to 82. And for Wednesday night, scattered showers and storms are likely with a low of 66. A 50% chance of showers and storms on Thursday with highs in the upper 70s. I'm WSBT 22. Meteorologist Abby Wepler.
4: It's 80 degrees in Wakarusa from the Legacy Heating and Air Froggy Weather Desk.
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Not too overbearing and hot this week. 85 today, 83 tomorrow, and 79 with some rain on Thursday. 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

Froggy 102.7. While our local fair, the Elkhart County 4-H Fair, is over now, we have another fair that is going on and to look forward to, and actually ranks in the top 10 for food. And I'll tell you more after Shaboozy's A Bar Song on Froggy 102.7.

0: Shaboozy is a bar song on Elkhart County's Froggy 102.7. This is pretty cool. So Yelp was analyzing their data to identify the top 10 state fairs for festival foods. And Indiana ranked number 5. Actually, the Midwest dominated because you had us at 5. And then, I mean, New York showed up there. Iowa was 3, Wisconsin 2, and Minnesota number 1. I feel like even locally at the Elkhart County 4-H Fair, we have probably the best food in the state. So I'll give the Elkhart County 4-H Fair that. 574-252-3764. If you had some fair food this year, let me know what your favorite fair food was, and we can chat about that.
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7: 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Froggy weather forecast.
8: Skies will be partly sunny the rest of today with highs in the lower 80s. For tonight, we're mostly clear with a low of 64. Partly cloudy on Wednesday with a few showers possible late day and into the evening hours. Highs make it to 82. And for Wednesday night, scattered showers and storms are likely with a low of 66. A 50% chance of showers and storms on Thursday with highs in the upper 70s. I'm WSBT 22. Meteorologist Abby Wepler.
9: It's 82 degrees in Middlebury. From the Legacy Heating and Air, Froggy Weather Desk.
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Froggy 102.7. I'm Zach. I host the Zach Attack here. Thanks to Monteith's Best One Tire and Auto Care. And I'm really excited for this Saturday because we're going to be out for BBQ and Brew with the Boys and Girls Clubs of Elkhart County. And what it is it's a burger competition. And you can go around and try all the different burgers that people make. And there are some interesting ones. Some really good ones, too. I think I voted for the Elote one last year. I think it might have been in Terra Credit Unions, but I can't remember. It was amazing, though. I will say that. You can be a part of the fun this weekend. Go to greatfutures.club and get your tickets today and your futures tomorrow. Here's Pink Pantherist with Zara Larson and Stateside on Froggy.

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I really feel that song going into this one because my family went to see Toy Story 5 without me, and I'm a little bitter about it because we never saw it again this summer. I kind of wanted to go back and be like, hey, do you guys want to see it a second time? I guess I'll just have to wait till it's on Disney Plus. Here's the song from that movie. It's Taylor Swift, I Knew It, I Knew You, on Froggy 102.7.

Stressed out, 21 Pilots, Elkhart County's Froggy 102.7. This is kind of crazy. So Harry Styles had to yell at one of his fans who ditched her child in a stroller to try to get a photo with him. So while she was distracted, the stroller started to roll backwards into traffic before she stopped it. But that is a whole other level of like fandom that I can't even imagine. So good on Harry for saving her daughter's life. Here is American Girls on Froggy 102.7.

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11: 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I called Hensley, and they were fantastic. 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

0: 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Our ad or bad song for this week is from Sleep Theory. It's called Words Are Worthless. What do you think of that one? Is it an ad or is it bad? You can text 574-252-3764. I'm Zach. I host the Zach Attack here in the afternoons. 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And I got kind of excited for this one. This is bringing back all that 90s nostalgia, that Alicia Silverstone is returning as Cher for a Clueless sequel series that's going to be on Paramount Plus. It doesn't have a title release date yet, and there's no word on whether or not Paul Rudd and Stacey Dash are returning to the series. Be cool, though. Be pretty cool if they did.
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3: 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Froggy weather forecast.
4: Skies will be partly sunny the rest of today with highs in the lower 80s. For tonight, we're mostly clear with a low of 64. Partly cloudy on Wednesday with a few showers possible late day and into the evening hours. Highs make it to 82. And for Wednesday night, scattered showers and storms are likely with a low of 66. A 50% chance of showers and storms on Thursday with highs in the upper 70s. I'm WSBT 22. Meteorologist Abby Wepler.
5: It's 83 degrees in Millersburg from the Legacy Heating and Air Froggy Weather Desk.
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Froggy 102.7. Good afternoon. I am Zach, and we're going to try to sail around the pond on County Road 17. That's right there in front of the LaSalle Bristol, where Crossroads United Way is also at. And we're raising money for Crossroads United Way for the Great Cardboard Boat Race. This is always such a fun time. It's really fun when you actually make it around the lake, or so I've heard. We haven't done that for the last 2 years. So maybe this year, we're not going to repeat it. We're going to hopefully make it all the way around. Here's Martin Garrix and Ed Sheeran on Froggy 102.7.

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You're so easy to fall in love. It's Olivia Dean on Froggy.

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A new survey found that parents driving their kids to and from school activities take up an average of 38 minutes per day, and that adds up to 6,858 minutes over the school year, which is nearly like 15 8-hour workdays that we lose. I mean, it could really be a full-time job, taking kids from sport activity to the next activity. Here's Teddy Swims, Mr. Know-It-All, and Froggy.

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0: 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I am Zach, and we're online at froggy1027.com. Hosting the Zach Attack this afternoon, thanks to Monteith's Best One Tire and Auto Care. We're celebrating their 60 years on Thursday at the Napanee location. You can join us for some food, some fun giveaways, and of course, we're going to play some music while we're out there. It's a party. It's a good time. It's 11 to 1 this coming Thursday, and I hope you can join us at the Napanee location. So a few weeks ago, and I saw some of this pop up on my socials, Aldi debuted a new product. It was a box of 4 ice cubes for $5. And they were large. They were fancy ice cubes. But more people were just, again, on socials making fun of them than actually buying them. So Aldi slashed the price. You might even get them for $2.50. But again, they're just big fancy ice cubes. So make fun as you will.
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5: Skies will be partly sunny the rest of today with highs in the lower 80s. For tonight, we're mostly clear with a low of 64. Partly cloudy on Wednesday with a few showers possible late day and into the evening hours. Highs make it to 82. And for Wednesday night, scattered showers and storms are likely with a low of 66. A 50% chance of showers and storms on Thursday with highs in the upper 70s. I'm WSBT 22. Meteorologist Abby Wepler.
6: It's 84 degrees in Bristol from the Legacy Heating and Air Froggy Weather Desk.
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Froggy 102.7. One of my favorite times of the year is coming up. It's when you can see the Perseids and they're flying across the sky. Stargazing is so much fun during the summertime, especially if you can get out to a darker country type area. Here's Mumford & Sons Rubber Band Man on Froggy. When you caught

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We are Elkhart County's Froggy 102.7, and you are invited for a very special backpack giveaway with Hensley Legal Group. It's happening this coming Friday from 10 until noon. It's at Four Winds Field. 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Kids have to be present for these backpacks. But again, Four Winds Field this Friday, 10 to noon. Here's One Republic, Need Your Love on Froggy.

Froggy 102.7. This is interesting. I played some Mumford & Sons earlier, and Marcus Mumford, the lead man of the band, isn't allowed to listen to his own music in his home because his wife, who's an actress, Carrie Mulligan, she thinks he gets too distracted when it's on. That's kind of funny. More celebrity gossip like that after Ariana Grande's Hate That I Made You Love Me on Froggy 102.7.

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We're talking all music for your ride home. Thanks to Hensley Legal Group. 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Like backpacks for good. Here's Post Malone, Morgan Wallen. I had some help on Froggy.

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Froggy 102.7. You know what would be pretty cool? Digging up the Taco Bell album that was released back in 1994. It was an alternative music collaboration called Do Something, and it featured artists like the Spin Doctors and Sarah McLachlan, Living Color, and the Smithereens. There's even a commercial out there for it. You can find it on YouTube. Here's Bad at Love. It's

Froggy went on 2.7. So here is something crazy. You know how you're like, wow, I always feel like I'm driving my kids around. Well, it turns out we are. There was a survey of parents that found that simply just taking kids to school activities can take up nearly 38 minutes every single day. So it adds up over the five-day week to be 6,858 minutes over a school year. That's a lot of days. That's 15 8-hour work days. That's 3 weeks of vacation right there. Man, it could be like literally a full-time job taking your kids to and from places, right? Here's For King and Country with Taylor Hill. It's World on Fire on Froggy.

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10: 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Froggy weather forecast.
11: For tonight, we're mostly clear with a low of 64. Partly cloudy on Wednesday with a few showers possible late day and into the evening hours. Highs make it to 82. And for Wednesday night, scattered showers and storms are likely with a low of 66. A 50% chance of showers and storms on Thursday with highs in the upper 70s. I'm WSBT 22 meteorologist Abby Wepler.
4: It's 83 degrees from downtown Goshen, from the Legacy Heating and Air Froggy Weather Desk.
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Here's Teddy Swims and Lose Control. 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
10: 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Froggy weather forecast.
11: For tonight, we're mostly clear with a low of 64. Partly cloudy on Wednesday with a few showers possible late day and into the evening hours. Highs make it to 82. And for Wednesday night, scattered showers and storms are likely with a low of 66. A 50% chance of showers and storms on Thursday with highs in the upper 70s. I'm WSBT 22 meteorologist Abby Wepler.
12: It's 83 degrees in Napanee. From the Legacy Heating and Air, Froggy Weather Desk.
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Good evening. I am Zach. I know that a couple Fridays from now, like a week from this coming Friday, we have the opportunity to be in the Great Cardboard Boat Race with Crossroads United Way. 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

Jonas Brothers, Sucker, on Elkhart County's Froggy 102.7. I'm Zach, hosting the Zach Attack here, thanks to Monteith's Best One Tire and Auto Care. 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And this Thursday, we're going to be celebrating their 60 years. It's going to be a big party at the Napanee location, so I hope you can join us. We're going to bring out the Froggy Patio, play some music, have some food, giveaways, and fun, and I love it. I love it there in Napanee. Maybe we'll go over for some sweet cheese ice cream afterwards. Here's Baby Doll from Dominic Fike on Froggy.

Fate of Ophelia. It's Taylor Swift on Elkhart County's Froggy 102.7. I'm Zach. I'm taking off. Hope you have a great rest of your Tuesday, and I'll talk to you again tomorrow. Have a great day. Here's Teddy Swims. It's Mr. Know-It-All. Victor Garcia's in next. He'll have your top 8 at 8.

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0: 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That's I Like You on the best variety, Froggy 102.7. Good evening. I'm Victor, host of After Hours, bringing you the music from 7 to midnight. Happy Tuesday. Hope your day's been well so far. Mine's been pretty all right. Still having some small technical issues with our studio and everything else. So once again, on the backup for the time being, praying by the end of the week that everything will be back to normal. But technology takes time and a lot of troubleshooting. So fingers crossed. Need to take a quick break. When we come back, I've got the 8 straight for you on Froggy 102.7.
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4: For tonight, we're mostly clear with a low of 64. Partly cloudy on Wednesday with a few showers possible late day and into the evening hours. Highs make it to 82. And for Wednesday night, scattered showers and storms are likely with a low of 66. A 50% chance of showers and storms on Thursday with highs in the upper 70s. I'm WSBT 22 meteorologist Abby Wepler.
5: It's 82 degrees in downtown Elkhart from the Legacy Heating and Air Froggy Weather Desk.
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1: 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I'm Victor, host of After Hours, and this is the 8th straight. 8 songs, no interruptions, no commercials either. Just you, me, and the music all the way through. So coming in at number 6, it's Pink Panthers with State

Justin Bieber with Daisies halfway through the 8th straight this hour on Froggy 102.7, the best variety. Just before that at number 5, Max McNown with Better Me For You. I'm Victor, host of After Hours, and we're getting into the top 3 of the 8th straight for this hour with 24K Golden. 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

0: Benson Boone, Mystical Magical on the best variety, Froggy 102.7, number one on the 8th Street. I'm Victor, host of After Hours, and I wanted to remind you about the great cardboard boat race, which is coming up here pretty soon, Friday, August 14th. Grab the family and come cheer on the great cardboard boat race benefiting Crossroads United Way. Head to LaSalle Bristol's Pond on County Road 17 in Elkhart for food trucks, drinks, and a genuinely fun afternoon for a great cause. Our boat is coming together, so hope to see you there. Again, that will be August 14th, a Friday, at LaSalle Bristol's Pond on County Road 17 in Elkhart. 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

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I'm Victor, host of After Hours, and while summer may be close to an end here, maybe you need one last family outing that isn't on you to plan. 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